0: that night. You hold your lips the way you run your mouth. My DJ is living what you rap about. You look that night. You hold your lips the way you run your mouth. My DJ is living what you rap about. I like it in the club of a main bag.
1: Juicy J, man.

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You know what the problem is with a lot of us? Sometimes we just don't believe. Like you can hear somebody tell you something, but you think it's a gimmick to it. You think it's not real. Y'all been hearing me tell y'all that it's zero down to get a car. You've been hearing me say it doesn't matter about your credit, your past. You can come up here and get a car today. We had this lady come up there the other day. She's been to 5 other car dealerships. They all told her no, and the one that didn't, they wanted $5,000 down. She come to us. Within 30 minutes, we got her approved. She asked us how much money she had to put down. We told her nothing. Zero down. 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And you

us down. 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She asked us how much money she had to put down. We told her nothing. Zero down. 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
5: All right, y'all, listen, we're kicking off the show today with a little bit of drama. Yeah. Now, here's the thing. I don't see anything wrong with this, and I'm going to plead my case to you. It's very simple. Nicasio's girlfriend is an esthetician, and she's been doing this for a minute. And I want to support not only small business, not only local business, I want to support a friend. So I want Nicasio's girl to give me a facial.
0: You want my girl to be a homie hopper.
6: What?
5: I don't want to have sex with her. I want her to do her job and give me a facial. But Nicasio feels weird about it. We'll talk about it. Real talk is coming up next. Tino Cochino Radio.

let's get the party started. See you at the bar, you was hardly talking. That's when I knew that your heart was scarring. Friends to lovers need a part to star in. Like, wait, babe, let me ask your part.

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0: don't see what's wrong with this, to be honest with you. So I
1: it already sounds bad.
0: A lot of people have been coming up to me as of late because at my comedy shows, I'll tell people how old I am. You know, mm-hmm. about to turn 40 in February. And a lot of people are like, yo, I honestly didn't think you were 40. Like, you have really good skin. Yeah. Like, I appreciate nice. That. But the problem is, I've been going to the gym a lot. And if I don't shower within 20 minutes of that gym, my face breaks out.
1: Really? Like, dang.
0: Yeah. It's so bad. Sensitive, so yeah. I've really been trying to take care of it. So I've got a whole skincare regimen, but I still notice little things. My pores looking a little, I don't know, expanded. Little pore-y. I'm like, I want to take care of my skin.
2: Okay.
0: Nicasio's girl, correct me if I'm wrong, is an esthetician.
1: Yes.
0: Okay. I want Nicasio's girl to give me a facial.
3: Whoa.
0: I've asked that. That's what it's called.
4: Yes.
1: I know, but I just...
0: And what? Why do you feel bad about it? Because in my mind, I'm supporting a friend. This is your girl. I'm putting money, literally, I'm putting money. I'm supporting your child's eating habits.
1: True. But I feel like... You want to arrive sometimes. And I feel like I'm
0: you
1: just...
0: You want to arrive sometimes.
1: Like, or is that the same?
0: What are you talking about?
2: He's saying he's...
0: That sounds sexual.
2: That's yes. what he's saying.
1: Yes.
0: No. How is it sexual? This is the normal thing. That's what med spas are. You can go anywhere.
4: Yes.
1: I've always took a spa, like all that stuff, very sexual. Like I always took it because that's just
4: so
1: what it is.
4: So what do you think your girl's doing at work?
1: I don't want to know. And the fact that she's in a room and she has candles lit and everything, like
2: oh, yeah.
1: I can't
0: because
1: imagine what goes
0: the
1: on
0: vibe,
1: in there.
0: So I picture me laying there and your girl's standing over me and she's gonna have whatever cream on her hands and ooh. She's gonna slowly rub it into my pores.
1: No.
0: And yeah, she'd probably start on my nose and go to my temples and then probably gently go across my lips. Ooh. And then I don't see what's wrong with this. Like, she's gonna really just take care of my face.
2: Are you fully clothed?
0: Yeah,
2: right?
0: It's just a facial.
1: The thing is, Tilo,
0: guys, this is not a casting couch. Why is everyone making it sexual?
1: I don't know, man. Your ex did waxes and she did Brazilian wax. I wanted one, but you wouldn't let me.
0: That's a lie. You're lying right now. First of all, you don't have enough hair down there to wax.
2: Yes, he does.
0: Oh, really?
2: Yes.
0: Oh, he's changed it.
4: You guys are really close.
0: He's got a little stash. It's crazy.
2: Sure, he's got a landing strip.
0: I don't see what's wrong with it. It's me supporting a friend. I'm supporting her business. And
2: would you ask for a homie hookup or pay the full price?
0: I'd pay the full price.
1: I would be okay with it if she brought, because she's also mobile. So if she came here and did it, that's a different story. And you know, all of us in the room, so we can see.
0: I have Ashley on the line, and she also thinks that I'm in the wrong and shouldn't do this. See, that's crazy to me. I want to know why. We'll talk to her next.

0: All right, so this is Tino Cochino. I want my co-host Nicasio, right? I want his girlfriend Amber, who is an esthetician, to give me a facial. Mm-hmm. Ashley is on the line. Do you think it's weird that I want his girl to give me a facial?
1: Okay, so my honest opinion is there's a lot of estheticians out there, and I'm pretty sure she has friends that she could recommend you to that are just as good.
0: Why is it awkward, like, though? I didn't ask for a full body massage. It's a facial.
2: She thinks it's weird.
1: I feel like it's all about respect. Like, I personally would feel weird if I was in that position of doing something very, like, hands-on with my husband's friends. So I don't think it's right for Tino to do it with Nicasio's girl. It just doesn't...
0: When you say it like that, I think it's wrong for Tino to do it with his girl. Yeah, I get that. You need context.
1: Yeah, okay, so you see it.
3: Tino Radio.
0: This story is crazy. I don't know if you guys saw it. There's a man that shot his cousin over whose enchiladas were spicier.
4: Crazy.
0: Bro, he died. It's nuts. We'll talk all about it next.

Girl, you a 10, girl, you a 10, girl, you a 10. Girl, you a 10, girl, you a 10, girl, you a 10. Girl, you a 10, girl, you a 10, girl, you a 10. Wake up. Woo!

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2: Do it.
1: The Box.

0: them.
1: Obviously, alcohol involved.
2: I was going to ask, yeah.
1: It says police say that the two had been drinking and cooking when the argument turned into a physical fight.
3: Oh, they're cooks.
1: And then Gutierrez later turned himself in and was charged with murder.
0: That's so sad. And then, like, your family has to go through that. It's going to cause so much drama because that was, like, somebody's son. And then, you know, that's probably, I don't know, the tia or her sister.
1: The problem is people like Nicasio in the comments. Here's a coincidence. His name is Nick. At It's Nick's World said, I guess the cousin had the spiciest.
0: Jesus. Oh my gosh. I hate reading comments though. Like on sad stories, there's always like these just.
2: But don't you run there just to see the toxicity?
3: I mean, no. A stupid situation calls for a stupid comment. So, yes.
2: But someone died.
1: Yeah, like if he was just in the hospital or something, but this dude passed away. It's
3: and
1: sad.
3: Your family that you. Like, this is crazy.
2: But people get in stupid arguments all the time when there's alcohol involved, and it's not really about the enchiladas. Then it turns into some bigger thing where they start bringing up stuff from the past, and they both are strapped, and that's how things get out of hand.
0: It's like work on your anger, though, because I'm sure there was like situations where you knew that you had a bad temper before that.
1: Or work on your enchilada recipe.
0: Your spices.
1: Right?
0: Oh, my gosh.
1: Jesus, Nicasio made me do it. Yeah, he handed me that note. Dude, relationship dopamine, right? Like the honeymoon phase.
2: Mm-hmm. Yeah.
1: They say it only lasts 18 months.
3: Dang, they put a number on it.
1: The Italians have figured out a way around it.
0: Ooh. Okay.
1: Let's share it with you next.

0: So the honeymoon phase, aka the dopamine from a new partner, they say it may last around 18 months, but Italians may have figured out how to spark that feeling again.
1: Ooh la la.
0: Finding something new. You have to run under a brick and hit it with your head, and then you get a mushroom.
2: It's me, Mario.
0: So stupid. No. Okay, so what you call love fading may actually be novelty fading. So it says at the beginning, your partner feels unpredictable and everything seems fresh and unfamiliar. Over time, your brain gets to know them, their habits, their reactions, their routines, and the person may not have changed. The mystery has simply faded. Uh-oh. So the Italian idea is change the environment and not the partner. So you need to try something that neither of you do. Like visit a new town, try a different restaurant, take a class together, cook a dish outside of what you've made before. Same person, but a different experience. And it says this matters because novelty can change the way you experience someone. You notice new reactions. You discover different sides of them. You see that everyday routine

0: teens can easily hide, you know, who they are.
1: Right.
0: Mm-hmm. That makes sense, I think. Serena does not seem intrigued in this at all.
2: No, I am. I'm listening. No, I think it makes a lot of sense because if you're going to, like, your favorite restaurant all the time, like, you're still stuck in a routine. Like, you're still not getting out of your routine. So you're probably having the same conversations, the same, like...
1: And getting the same meal every time because you're afraid of trying something else.
0: But do you feel this is possible when you have kids?
2: I mean, yeah, you just have to plan it out. It's like you can't be, I guess, spontaneous with it. It just has to be like, oh, like a date night on a Friday. We're going to go do something like new. We're going to try, I don't know, like a paint class or...
1: That's boring.
3: Is a threesome something new?
0: I mean, yeah.
1: For you?
0: But would you do that with your girl? A lot of people say that they wouldn't do that with their actual partner because they feel it could like
1: mess it
0: jade
1: up.
0: Them eventually or mess it up.
2: What is it?
0: A threesome.
3: That's true. Oh. I'd have to be like super drunk.
1: You're talking about another man, right?
3: No, another girl, well, man.
0: We're talking while we're talking about this. I mean, perfect transition. How often do people have sex by age? Right. So we'll throw your name. Matt already knows he's having fun. I mean, you can tell by that reaction.
3: He's cooked.
0: We'll do everyone's age, and then we'll judge by the chart.

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can't trust a soul, I can't show my hand. My uncle said my daddy up shooters taking a stand. I'm all about my money like I'm Uncle Sam. Say don't call me by no gospel, I'm who give a damn. Yeah, product of the ghetto, it's what it is. Hey, boy, it's just what it is. Hey, boy, it's just what it is.

0: All right, y'all, let's do a little test, okay? How often are people having sex by age? Right. Okay, so Serena, you are 36 years old?
1: Yes.
0: Okay, so we're going to, you know, be a little transparent.
2: The survey says?
0: It says you're supposed to be having it at least once per week.
1: That's not happening.
3: What the heck?
0: It doesn't give reasoning or anything. It's just saying, and then the average frequency for your age, Serena, is 70 to 90 times per year.
1: Well, yeah, that's not happening.
3: Okay, since she isn't doing it once a week, does pleasuring count?
0: We're not going to get that deep.
3: Okay. Yeah, I'm just saying.
0: He always finds a way to make it creepy.
3: Bro, no, we not creepy, that, just in general.
0: I am off the chart. All right, hold on. So, Nicasio, you're 35, so you fit off into this. Chart. So, are you doing it once a week? Be real.
3: Once a week?
0: Yeah.
3: Probably bi-weekly.
0: Okay, I get that.
2: Bi?
0: I'm 39, so I'm right on the end of this. And I feel like I'm probably the same as Nicasio, maybe once every 2 weeks.
3: For me, it's just like I'm just so like locked in and I'm worried about my fitness.
0: Don't worry, I just cut his mic off. Thank you. Okay, let's talk to Matt. You are 46.
2: I wish.
0: Okay.
2: 47.
0: Well, to be clear, it says that you should be doing, it says 0.5 to 1 per week. Now, I don't know if 0.5 would be the self-pleasure that Nicasio was talking about.
2: But if that's the case, I am on the upper end. I'm good.
0: Here's the thing. Okay, so my business partner, Mikey, not to put him on blast.
2: He's 56?
0: He is 53.
2: Oh.
0: It says Mikey should be having sex 2 to 4 times per month.
3: So if it's any more than that, he can have a heart attack.
0: Let's talk to Mikey.
4: I know you guys think I'm capping. However, when I recently had a live-in girlfriend, it was like minimum 4 times a week, most of the time 6 times a week.
5: Yeah, boy.
0: I feel like sometimes Mikey's overcompensating. That's a lot of sex.
2: Yeah, but I see she was a little freaky.
0: How do you know?
2: I mean, I got that vibe.
1: Oh, my gosh. Wow.
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0: suck my thumb like.
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2: Radio. Do you think it's wrong to date a family member of an ex?
3: Yes.
4: No.
2: It depends on the connection, probably, right? And how long the relationship was. I mean, I feel like there's a lot of factors that play into it. This is an actual situation for our listener, Bobby. He reached out, wants some advice and perspective, wants to make sure he handles this properly. Mm-hmm. We'll read the DM that he sent coming up next, Listener Therapy, on Tino Cochino Radio. 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
1: It's bigger than ever.
0: We living large on this side.
1: Double M.
0: Set in stone.
2: Maybach music. Huh.

0: So Bobby reached out. I guess his ex's sister is sliding into his DMs trying to hook up.
1: Oh, yes.
0: We need context. We need context first. Let's have Serena read the DM that Bobby sent, and then we'll talk all about it.
2: My ex and I have been broken up for almost 3 years now. Keep in mind, she's the one that cheated on me. Last week, out of nowhere, her younger sister DM'd me and basically asked me to go grab drinks with her so we could catch up. She and I always got along great, and I can't lie. I'm interested in seeing where this goes. Would this make me a terrible person? My ex is already married with kids, so what's the harm?
0: I don't know. I feel like if it's been a long enough time that's gone by, if you guys have a cool connection, who cares what the ex thinks? Like,
3: oh, you're not, so, oh, wow,
0: you're not with them anymore.
3: Yes.
2: It just sounds crazy.

0: crazy because this is the sister, and I feel like you probably have a little bit of, like, I don't know, pettiness because she cheated on you. So are you doing this to get her back? I don't
1: revenge.
0: Know. Yes. Uh-huh. Just think a messy situation.
2: I have a friend that did this. Slept with his ex's sister.
0: This doesn't make it right.
1: Oh, my God.
3: Did it work out, though? He end up with the sister?
2: It wasn't. The purpose was not to be together for longer than the night.
3: Oh, okay. Oh, okay. So it did work out.
1: Well, that works out.
2: It was a win, I think.
3: Yeah.
2: Let's talk to Corey and get her thoughts on it. She seems against it. We'll let her break it all down next.

0: Okay, we have Corey on the line. I need your thoughts on this, Corey. Bobby reached out because his ex's sister is sliding into his DMs. I guess he's been broken up with his ex for about 3 years. Keep in mind, she cheated on him.
1: Oh.
0: And now, last week, out of nowhere, the ex's younger sister DM'd him, basically saying, like, yo, we should grab drinks and catch up.
2: Don't do it.
0: Corey, thoughts?
3: I think that sister, first of all, is scandalous. I can imagine my sister doing something like that. And secondly, if it didn't work out with the sister, what makes it would work out with the other one? I think there's plenty of fish in the sea, and he should just keep on looking because there's nothing good that's going to come from that, whether it's family drama or it's just not working out with that girl.
2: Exactly. Why would you want to bring that drama into your life?
3: That's weird. No.
1: Maybe she just acts better than her sister. Like, you know, some people are just mature than others.
3: Yeah, I guess so. But, I mean, he could find someone else that's mature that's not her sister.
1: Like the mom?
3: Is she single? I don't know.
0: Oh, damn.
4: Coming up next.
0: All right, celebrity gossip, man. Tea Time is coming up next on Tino Cochino Radio. And today we're talking about what?
2: Snooki from Jersey Shore shared a major update on her cancer battle and has an important message for women.
0: I didn't even know she had cancer.
2: Wow. Yes, it was a thing.
0: I had no idea. Yeah. All right, we'll talk all about it next.

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0: stage 1 cervical cancer, but she's officially cancer-free.
1: Nice.
0: She underwent a hysterectomy back in July and says that doctors were able to get everything out. And she did say that women need to get their pap smears every year because she put it off for a very long time. And yeah, like, you know, like, this could have been a lot worse if she waited even longer.
1: Yeah, get checked.
2: You don't think about going to the doctor when you're young. You're just like, whatever, I'm living. I'll worry about it when I'm older. But then when you get older, you see people dying now at like 45.
3: Oh,
2: mm-hmm.
3: I know.
2: Yeah. Yikes.
0: Well, even like they changed the, I guess, I don't know, requirements for it. Because it used to be yearly. And they're like, oh, well, if everything's good, then you can get it every 5 years now. But I'm like, but stuff can happen in 5 years.
3: Get it yearly.
2: Man, yeah. I'm setting up for my body scan. I started looking into it. I'm going to get it all scheduled, I think, for probably October.
3: Yeah, my friend did. Said it was easy and like a really good peace of mind. Once
2: I'm excited. Yeah.
0: Remember, I just mentioned my husband's like toe blister.
1: Oh.
2: So that just sounds gross.
0: Okay,
2: right?
0: It does. But he just went to the dermatologist and it's a benign tumor.
3: Oh my God.
2: Oh, wow.
3: Benign's good though.
0: Yes.
3: Benign's good.
0: Uh-huh. I mean, not they're still going to send it in.

0: You dip, I dip, we like, damn.
1: I had an interesting experience recently, man. I was in Arkansas for a comedy show.
2: That is interesting.
1: Who else goes to Arkansas, you know? And I was leaving. I got into my Uber, and the guy just, like, opened up and started talking to me. And I know it sounds rude, but I clicked quiet. Like, you know, that's an option.
3: Yeah.
1: And I hate when they don't follow the rules. I'm like, why is the option there? It was just because it was early. And he just talking, and it was whatever. I'm hearing him out. And then we started talking about kids. And I was like, bro, I don't want kids. It's not my thing. And he was like, man, no, I get that. Like, I have kids, and I don't know if I'd do it again.
2: Yeah.
1: And I was like, what is it about the kids? And he was like, bro, it's just once you have kids, your hopes and dreams, I don't mean to sound sad, but they go out the window because now you have to focus on your kids' hopes and dreams. And he's like, and don't get me wrong, I love my kids, but I realize that when I have a little bit of alone time and I try to focus on myself, I catch myself, I can't even find what I want to do or think about me because I have to put all of them first. And when I talk to my partner about it, it's just soccer practice or t-ball or whatever. And it's just kids. And so not only do I not have time for me, I don't have time for my partner. And it's to the point where we sleep in separate rooms.
4: Oh,
1: so
4: gosh.
1: We can kind of have a little bit of peace.
4: And I was just like,
1: from each other? He literally said, I think if we could afford it, we would be divorced, but we can't afford to do it.
4: Oh, that's sad.
1: And it turned into this whole thing. He started crying, and then he swerved, and we almost hit a car, and then we switched, and I started driving.
2: Oh. You got in the car and drove?
1: Because I already got into one Uber accident in Chicago, and that scared me.
4: Did he tip you?
1: No. He talked trash about my driving.
4: Oh, wow.
1: Like, he was very rude about it. Bro, it's a whole thing, man. I talked about it. I would love for you guys to watch it and go check it out. It's on my YouTube. It's at Tino Cochino. That is at Tino Cochino. YouTube.com/Tino Cochino. Whatever. Go listen to my emotional Uber driver story.
3: Oh my
1: it
3: God.
1: Was wild. Dude, there's a lady explaining how no matter what you do for women, fellas, it's never going to be enough.
4: Oh, gosh.
3: Oh, we know this.
1: This is coming from a woman, Serena. I don't know. It might be valid. We'll listen to her next.

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0: Now, I haven't heard this yet, so it might be all bullshit. But
1: oh my God.
0: I want to listen together and then we'll discuss. There's a woman explaining how no matter what you do for women, it simply will never be enough.
2: Somebody has to say it, and I'm going to be the one to say it. Men, no matter how much you do for a woman, it's never going to be enough. She's never going to be happy. She's always going to find something to complain about, something you could be doing better, something you could be doing differently. So just either don't date or learn to ignore her nagging, because she will find something to complain about. And it's not even your fault. You could be the best guy in the world doing everything for her, providing her with the best life ever, and she'll still find something to be unhappy about. It's not you. It's her.
1: God.
0: Serena, why do you do this?
3: That's dumb, because I feel like there are some women who are going to want everything all the time, and they're going to want more and more and more and more and more. And run. But there's like women who just want the simple things. Like, she just wants your attention. She just wants your love. Like, she wants to spend time with you and build a life together.
1: I mean, she's not necessarily just saying that materialistic things. Like, it can be you wanting his time during football season. It's like, just let him enjoy the game.
4: You stumped
3: Serena.
4: Okay,
3: you got me there. Yeah. Love me.
5: Oh, my God. He paid for the house.
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Yeah. The Box, home of DD in the Morning.

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1: Share them with us.

0: I like a... Attention, attention. All my ladies out there, Serena's crazy.
1: Normal she said, crazy.
2: Yes, normal crazy.
0: There are rules to going through your man's phone. She has decided to make this list and share it with the world.
2: Yes. Well, there's really only one rule, and that's just you got to dig deeper. So don't go through the text messages. You got to go through the emails, and you got to go through the deleted folders, and you just really got to search. But I did a video on this, and what's funny is that there's things that I didn't even know about. Somebody said, don't forget the App Store. You can see what he downloaded in the last few months. Also look at Google history. In my activity, you can still pull it up even if he deleted it. And then someone else said, look at the shared notes. You can apparently have that on iPhone. So I guess he's like, I don't know, keeping tabs on the other girl on his shared notes. And then another one said, if you go to their Google Maps, you could see where they've went.
0: Or you could just be with someone you trust.
2: This is true. Also, disclaimer, I think it's a felony to also go through your man's phone. So, I mean, do this at your own risk.
1: Is it a felony?
2: I think so.
1: So how many times you committed this felonious act,
2: Serena? Oh, gosh,
1: too
2: many to count.
3: Oh, my God.
0: That's crazy. Why, though?
2: I don't know. I was like, crazy back then.
4: I feel like when people like go looking, like investigating their partner, I feel like they never even loved them from the first place. Like they're trying to get out of the relationship.
2: And some of this, like, this is coming from some men. So I'm like, ooh, you guys are being sneaky, but also you're giving us the tea.
4: I've never looked at my girl's phone like that.
0: Why are you even talking about this now if you're saying this was a past thing?
2: Because I got to let the ladies know. Because I know there's someone that... How to go through your man's phone if you're going to do it.
4: I tell my girl all the time, don't go looking for something you don't want to find.
0: Oh, you came up with that? That's crazy because I never heard it before. It's nuts. Tino Cucino Radio.
5: Yours truly. I know y'all been waiting for it, and it's about time, man.

0: Okay, so Serena decided to make a list for all the ladies out there of just, you know, the proper ways to go through your man's phone. Mm-hmm. And she feels you need to dig a little bit deeper. Priscilla's on the line, and she actually is on the opposite side of it. God Ooh. Bless her.
1: But she still has some rules.
0: Let's see. Go ahead. The floor is yours, Priscilla.
2: So I personally don't condone in looking through your partner's phone. However, I've had my fair share of toxic moments where I felt like I had to look through the phone. And yes, you're right, Serena. I've looked through emails because most of the time if they're doing something sketchy, their email on there, social media apps.
3: Okay, say if you do find something, right? Are you going to leave them right away? Or are you going to stay there and work it out? Because if you're going to stay there and work it out, then you pretty much did all this for nothing.
2: No, really. You look like a dummy. I guess it's just depending on what you find. I mean, if it's finding out that they're meeting up with someone, obviously you're going to leave. I mean, that's my personal opinion. But yet again, there's people that stay. So you're right. Why even look?
0: Let's just admit it. At the end of the day, if your partner's doing everything that they're supposed to do, you wouldn't be looking for it elsewhere.
3: Oh, damn. Oh, damn.
2: Exactly. Oh, exactly. You're right. My mom's Hispanic. She always says this to me. She's like, your husband will go look for things that they're not receiving at home. So make sure that your husband's happy with everything that's going on at home so he doesn't feel the need to go look elsewhere.
0: There you go. Mm-hmm. How long you been a queen, girl? How long you been a queen?
2: I've been with my man for 16 years.
3: And you never let him leave the house hungry or horny, right?
2: Exactly.
4: Yeah, boy.
3: You know what I'm saying?
0: So how old is too old to go to a club? Damn. Have we aged out of it? We'll talk all about it next.

0: your partner's doing everything that they're supposed to do, you wouldn't be looking for it elsewhere.
1: Oh, damn. Oh, damn.
2: Exactly. Oh, exactly. You're right. My mom's Hispanic. She always says this to me. She was like, your husband will go look for things that they're not receiving at home. So make sure that your husband's happy with everything that's going on at home so he doesn't feel the need to go look elsewhere.
0: There you go. Mm-hmm. How long you been a queen, girl? How long you been a queen?
2: I've been with my man for 16 years.
1: And you never let him leave the house hungry or horny, right?
2: Exactly.
3: Yeah, boy.
1: You know what I'm saying?
0: So how old is too old to go to a club? Damn. Have we aged out of it? We'll talk all about it next.

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3: It's the Box.
2: Charleston's number.

0: too old to be in the club?
1: I think once you reach 21, that's like where you stop. Yeah.
2: Yeah, that's pretty old.
3: 26.
2: 26?
3: 26, surely.
2: Stand by that?
3: I stand by that.
4: If your age starts with a 3, go invest in a 401k, bro.
5: If you're young and turn in the heart, it doesn't really matter.
6: I'm gonna say like 38.
7: It's never too old.

0: 101 and I'm still going out. They gonna love me. They gonna love me.
1: The one is so stupid. 21. You should stop going out at 21. You can't get in those places until you turn 21, fool.
2: Yeah.
1: That makes no sense. Serena, let's be real. You're 36 now.
3: Yes.
1: Full-on grown woman.
3: Uh-huh.
1: What are your thoughts on going to the club? You did, for your birthday recently, want to do a big pool party.
3: For me, I don't like going to the club every weekend, but if like someone was like, oh, I want to do this for my birthday, like I don't mind going, and I've seen people older than me there, and I never like feel weird about it. I'm like, maybe they're just enjoying life and enjoying themselves. Like, yeah, I don't know, yeah, celebrating. Like, if
1: Costco
3: you want
1: to
3: be...
1: seem to agree. I heard that in your voice. What is it?
4: I can't really get my take on it, because I've been there since I was 17. I was in and out of clubs 17 years old.
1: No.
4: Like, I practically lived there. I don't know. I feel like...
3: I used to see you at the men's club.
4: All men's?
3: The All Men's Club.
1: Coming up next. Serena, women need 8 to 10 uninterrupted hours of sleep. Do you agree?
3: Oh, that would be so amazing.
1: There's an actual name for this. We'll share it with you next.

0: uninterrupted hours of sleep.
1: It's because I talk too much.
0: When's the last time, Serena, you slept 8 to 10 hours straight?
2: Gosh, I couldn't even tell you.
0: And like literally years?
2: Probably. Well, no, because we've had like work trips where like I don't take my kids.
3: Oh, yeah.
2: And I don't. Yeah. And I sleep pretty good then. But yeah, like when I'm home, we don't sleep uninterrupted because like, you know, our kids, we put our kids in their rooms. But then like my daughter will wake up in the middle of the night or like my son wakes up.
0: This says that it's built into where a woman's hormones are made. It says the name for it is hormonal reserves and the supply the body has to build in advance. So like, tomorrow you have something to run on. It says women spend theirs every day. Most men don't. So women kind of deplete their natural energy in a sense. Mm-hmm. And it's like a cell phone battery. You got to charge it up.
2: Yeah.
0: And you know, once your phone gets to a certain amount of percentage, it starts acting kind of glitchy.
3: Yeah.
0: It's the same thing.
2: I do feel really good when I get at least 7 hours of sleep. But if I don't get sleep for one night, I could function the next day. But yeah, I can't do 2 days in a row of like bad sleep. They're
1: running on fumes.
0: Yeah. It says literally the reason men don't need as much is because of their lower area. The two buddies that are hanging.
3: Oh, really?
0: Yeah, yeah, yeah. That it produces 97 to 98% of the adrenals or whatever it's called.
3: What?
0: It all comes from there, yeah.
3: I wonder if I messed mine up by getting a vasectomy.
1: Yeah, you took it out.
3: No wonder I'm so tired.
2: Sleepy man.
0: Coming up next. Pets can improve kids' mental health, except for one that'll actually make it worse.
3: Uh-oh.
0: I'm going to tell you that pet.

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I can't show my hand. My uncle said my daddy up shooters taking a stand. I'm all about my money like I'm Uncle Sam. Say don't call me by no gospel. I don't give a damn. He a product of the ghetto, it's what it is. It's just what it is. It's just what it is. Say he stuck up in the ghettos.

0: So apparently pets can improve kids' mental health. That's awesome.
1: Yeah.
0: But there is one that can actually make things worse. Serena, what is the pet and why are things so bad?
2: It is a cat.
1: Damn it.
0: Our producer Matt has a cat, been having cats around his kids, and they're always complaining. This all makes sense.
2: The study did say they don't know if the cats actually caused the problems, and maybe the kids did already have like some type of emotional or behavioral health problem, and they're choosing the cats because it's lower maintenance. Yeah. But they're saying also, like, you know, kids get these like strong emotional bonds to their family pets, and cats are kind of more independent, so maybe they don't have that emotional attachment like that kids need.
1: True.
3: So they give a complex base. They want to go pet the cat and love the cat, and the cat just walks away.
2: Yeah, but cats do have like that little like I'm better than you attitude.
3: That's what I love about it.
0: Just like the owner.
3: Yeah, what are you trying to say?
0: That you're just like that cat. You act a little better than your kids. When they come up to you for love, you shrug them off.
1: But how lazy is that? That you chose
0: your
1: a cat.
0: Your name's Matt. It rhymes with cat.
3: That's true.
2: Oh my gosh.
3: Matt is mapping. Yeah, but I have a cat that's like more like a dog. He is very friendly. He's very like snuggly and cuddly. I take him for walks. So
0: just because you walk him does not make him a dog.
3: I know. But he does act dog-ish. He's not like one of those cats that just like claws your face when he's done being held, or like hides under a couch all day.
1: Did you pick a cat because they live longer and you don't want to have to go through that grief again from your dying dogs?
3: That's part of it, yeah.
2: Oh gosh, it's terrible that part with the dog.
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1: All right, man, it's game time. Are you smarter than Nicasio? If you've never played before, it's really easy. Nicasio sets you up with a trivia question. He gives you three multiple choice answers. If you can pick the right one, then we get you hooked up with the prize. So listen carefully. This is the question today.
2: Jimmy Fallon was a cast member of which sketch comedy show before his late night hosting career? Is it A, Impractical Jokers, B, Saturday Night Live, or C, The Andy Milonakis Show?
1: Isabel is on the line. She seems excited. We're ready to play, man. Are you smarter than Nicasio? It's going down next.

0: All right, we're playing Are You Smarter Than Nicasio? Isabel is on the line, I think. You there?
1: Yeah, I'm here.
0: All right, we're playing Are You Smarter Than Nicasio? You're going to get three multiple choice answers. All we need you to do is pick the right one. If you can do that, then we will get you hooked up, okay?
1: Okay.
2: Jimmy Fallon was a cast member of which sketch comedy show before his late night hosting career? Is it A, Impractical Jokers, B, Saturday Night Live, or C, The Andy Milonakis Show?
1: B.
0: It's B, you got it! Yeah. Congratulations.
1: Thank you.
0: We had the super funny Alfred Robles on the show. Yeah. We chopped it up about a lot. His new special is on Hulu right now streaming, which is a dope look. But for Alfred, he's one of those comedians that, like, even if you don't follow him, you're getting served his clips. And it's all about, like, you know, dating and drama. And it was cool to talk about that and, like, how he found that as his niche. I want to share it with you next.
3: Ooh, gotta be cool, baby. You know what I'm saying?

0: Comedian Alfred Robles is currently on tour. Yeah. Vatos with Gatos. I can't even say it fast. Vatos with Gatos tour is going on right now. He's got a lot happening, man. His special just dropped on Hulu, which is a dope look. It's presented by Kevin Hart. I mean, he's killing it. Now, specifically with Alfred, what's dope is he really found his niche on social media and posting these clips with the crowd and their drama-filled stories and hooking up and fighting, and it's just been crazy. But how did he figure out that niche?
1: It was an accident, bro. This guy just wanted to come up on stage and talk to me. And I go, yeah, come up. My fiance is cheating. I don't know what to do. And then there, I saw how the crowd loved it. And I said, you know what? I could do this everywhere I go. There's cheaters in every city, bro.
2: You've become like our Mexican therapist, bro. Everybody just wants to vent now. It's like, let's go to Alfred.
1: I don't know if that's a good thing or a bad thing, but I'm there for it, bro.
0: You can stream the entire conversation, which is really, really good, on our weekly podcast. It's Is Anyone Listening? It just dropped. So wherever you stream your favorite podcast, search for Is Anyone Listening? Tino Gochino, and there it is. What I think is important about that, though, it shows like a lot of people just in life get very complacent and they're just going in the direction. He could have been doing that, but that guy could have came on stage and they could have done a quick moment and then he could have kept it moving. He saw in that moment how engaged they were and that this was a thing. And he was like, this could be something. And he grabbed it and he ran with it. And look what it turned into all these years later. I mean, he didn't say specifically when that was, but it had to have been a long time ago because these clips have been going crazy. He was on the road with Gabriel Iglesias for so long. So you can be complacent and just keep doing your day to day, or keep your eyes on the prize and be very aware. And when something happens, grab it and run with it.
3: And also, like, I feel like people hate being cheated on, but they love hearing about other people being cheated on.
0: People love drama. I mean, think about every dating show that's out. People don't watch it to actually find love. They watch it for the drama within the relationship.
4: For sure. It's like my barber. I cheat on him all the time.
0: You are actually kind of hoary with barbers.
4: I think so. I'd rather do it there than with my girl. You know, like,
5: what are you doing with this barber?
4: Well, not with
0: exactly.
6: Coming up next.
0: All right, celebrity gossip, man. 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
3: Snooki from Jersey Shore shared a major update on her cancer battle and has an important message for women.
0: I didn't even know she had cancer.
3: Wow. Yes, it was a thing.
0: I had no idea. Yeah. All right, we'll talk all about it next.

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0: All right, y'all, tea time. Let's talk Snooki. She, I did not know, has cancer or had cancer. Mm-hmm. She has an update. It's a whole thing. Celebrity gossip. Spill it, please.
1: She made the announcement 7 months ago that she had stage one cervical cancer, but she's officially cancer-free.
2: Nice.
1: She underwent a hysterectomy back in July and says that doctors were able to get everything out. And she did say that women need to get their pap smears every year because she put it off for a very long time. And yeah, like, you know, like, this could have been a lot worse if she waited even longer.
2: Yeah, get checked.
0: You don't think about going to the doctor when you're young. You're just like, whatever, I'm living. I'll worry about it when I'm older. But then when you get older, you see people dying now at like 45.
3: Mm-hmm. Oh, I know.
1: Yeah. Yikes. Well, even like they changed the, I guess, I don't know, requirements for it. Because it used to be yearly. And they're like, oh, well, if everything's good, then you can get it every 5 years now. But I'm like, but stuff can happen in 5 years. Get it yearly.
0: Man, yeah. I'm setting up for my body scan. I started looking into it. I'm going to get it all scheduled, I think, for probably October.
3: Yeah, my friend did. Said it was easy and like a really good peace of mind once
0: I'm excited.
3: Yeah.
1: Remember, I just mentioned my husband's like toe blister.
0: Oh. So it just sounds gross.
1: Okay,
0: right?
1: It does, but he just went to the dermatologist and it's a benign tumor.
3: Oh my God.
0: Oh, wow.
3: Benign's good though.
1: Yes.
3: Benign's good.
1: Uh-huh. I mean, not they're malignant. Still going to send it in to like just confirm everything, but I'm like, oh my God.
4: Where's he putting his foot at?
0: How dirty are your floors? Aw. apparently, I'm an Uber driver now. It's kind of cool. I'll talk about it with you guys.

0: I had an interesting experience recently, man. I was in Arkansas for a comedy show.
1: That is interesting.
0: Because who else goes to Arkansas, you know? And I was leaving. I got into my Uber, and the guy just, like, opened up and started talking to me. And I know it sounds rude, but I clicked quiet. Like, you know, that's an option.
2: Yeah.
0: And I hate when they don't follow the rules. I'm like, why is the option there? It was just because it was early. And he just talking, and it was whatever. I'm hearing him out. And then we started talking about kids, and I was like, bro, I don't want kids. It's not my thing. And he was like, man, no, I get that. Like, I have kids, and I don't know if I'd do it again.
1: Yeah.
0: And I was like, what is it about the kids? And he was like, bro, it's just once you have kids, your hopes and dreams, I don't mean to sound sad, but they go out the window because now you have to focus on your kids' hopes and dreams. And he's like, and don't get me wrong, I love my kids, but I realize that when I have a little bit of alone time and I try to focus on myself, I catch myself, I can't even find what I want to do or think about me because I have to put all of them first. And when I talk to my partner about it, it's just soccer practice or t-ball or whatever. And it's just kids. And so not only do I not have time for me, I don't have time for my partner. And it's to the point where we sleep in separate rooms.
3: Oh,
0: so
3: gosh.
0: We can kind of have a little bit of peace.
3: And I was just like,
0: from each other? He literally said, I think if we could afford it, we would be divorced, but we can't afford to do it.
3: Oh, that's sad.
0: And it turned into this whole thing. He started crying, and then he swerved. We almost hit a car, and then we switched, and I started driving.
1: Oh. You got in the car and drove?
0: Because I already got into one Uber accident in Chicago, and that scared me.
3: Did he tip you?
0: No. He talked trash about my driving.
3: Oh, wow.
0: Like, he was very rude about it. Bro, it's a whole thing, man. I talked about it. I would love for you guys to watch it and go check it out. It's on my YouTube. It's at Tino Cochino. That is at Tino Cochino. YouTube.com/Tino Cochino. Whatever. Go listen to my emotional Uber driver story.
2: Oh my
0: it
2: God.
0: Was wild. Dude, there's a lady explaining how no matter what you do for women, fellas, it's never going to be enough.
3: Oh, gosh.
2: Oh, we know this.
0: This is coming from a woman, Serena. I don't know. It might be valid. We'll listen to her next.

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10, girl, you a 10. 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
13: 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Stop calling me like that about some little cigarettes. I'm going to take you when I get out the studio.

0: what? UBJ is living what you rap about. You look at Nike on your lip the way you run your mouth. But UBJ is living what you rap about. I like it in the club of the main bag.
1: Juicy J, man.

99.3, home of Didi in the Morning. The Box, Charleston's number one party station. Damn! Every day when they wake up. Are you ready for some added fun to your morning? Well, we got you. Now it's time for Didi in the Morning, right here on The Box.

0: Hey, good morning and welcome to the show. It's Dee Dee in the morning. It is Wednesday.
1: Hey.
0: Yes, it is. It's definitely hump day. Welcome to the show. Trey G, comedian J.J. Williamson with me on this Wednesday, September 23rd, 2026.
1: Happy Wednesday.
0: I can't believe we already in September. Yeah. And y'all thought I was playing. Y'all thought I was playing with you when I kept telling y'all about how fast the year was going. And man. I told you, I think this globe that they say we on, disc, whatever you believe it is, mm-hmm. is spinning faster and faster.
1: Yeah.
0: These years are going by way too fast. It's a trip to me.
1: I can't wait for this weather to change.
0: Yes, it is.
1: My God.
0: It's about to. We're in fall now. Yep. International Day of Sign Languages Day.
1: Oh, okay. Mm-hmm. I know a little sign language.
0: Oh, do you?
1: Yep. I took sign language in high school.
0: Did you really? That's so cool.
1: Yeah, I did.
0: Wow. What made you want to take sign language?
1: I didn't want to do Spanish.
0: Oh, okay. I didn't know if you had a member, family member or somebody who was deaf. Okay.
1: Spanish was too hard.
0: All right. Can you say hello in sign language?
1: Yep.
0: Just a hi? Okay. Give me a how are you? How do you do that? Okay, he don't know. He don't remember nothing.
1: Just did it.
0: I see it. He don't remember nothing.
1: No, I did it.
0: You know what? Trey would be one of the people. You know how you see the sign language at the hip-hop concerts? Oh, that used to always be the best.
1: Yeah, they be so animated.
2: And the fact they be grooving on the side, too, though.
1: They be getting to it, boy.
0: Don't they? Yeah. It is Celebrate Bisexuality Day.
1: Hey, okay.
0: All right.
1: Equal opportunity, be included.

0: inclusive.
1: Yeah. Yeah.
0: Be inclusive.
1: Yeah. And that, isn't bisexuality fluid? Ain't that the same thing?
0: Yeah, probably so. It may be. I don't really know the semantics and the specifics
1: of
0: it.
1: I would think it's just fluid. You're going back and forth. You're like, eh.
0: Yeah. I will say this, though. Be inclusive.
1: All right. Go with your gut day. Go with your gut. You know how you have gut instincts? Go with your gut.
0: Yeah, for sure.
1: Mm-hmm. Redhead Appreciation Day.
0: They're black. You know that, right?
1: The gingers are black.
0: Yeah.
1: I ain't never heard that one.
0: Say genetically. They are.
1: No.
0: That's what they said. They said gingers are black genetically.
1: How two white people have a ginger baby and it's black?
0: Listen.
1: All right.
0: It's genetics.
1: All right,
0: it ain't supposed to make sense.
1: National Great American Pot Pie Day.
0: Hate it.
1: Shouts out to Swanson's Pot Pies.
2: Oh, I love me some pot pies.
1: I grew up on a Swanson Pot Pie.
2: Yeah, what?
0: Pot pies.
2: And you get them little edges burnt, then you smush it into it. Oh, my God.
0: The chicken inside of pot pie do not taste like chicken. I don't know what it tastes like. I don't like
1: it. Nothing tastes like chicken nowadays, Trey.
2: Yeah, no. Nothing.
1: And even chicken don't taste like chicken. The only thing that tastes like chicken to this day would be what? Rabbit, frog legs. They taste like chicken.
0: Oh, yeah.
1: All right, fine. Let's celebrate birthdays. Here we go. Actor Anthony Mackie is celebrating a birthday.
2: What was that? Not Iron Man. He used to be, Captain America.
1: Ain't he the one that everybody say he hold his mouth like he holds a secret?
0: Like he about to yell.
1: Like he about to tell something. But he can't. Yeah. He got a secret.
2: That's him.
1: Actor, what's his name? Shy McBride? How do you say his name?
2: Oh, Shy McBride.
1: Is it Shy McBride?
2: Yeah, he played in a lot of
1: I never knew which one to say. It's the same way I feel about Michael Jai White.
2: Yeah, it's my Jai.
1: So some
2: Jai
1: people say,
2: is Shy.
1: I've heard other people say it's Michael J. White. And I'm going, I could have swore he was Michael Jai White. So when he came into the studio a couple weeks ago, I was like, Michael Jai? I'm confused. You tell me.
2: Well, no.
1: Because it's the same way they say about, what's the lady's name? Charlize Theron. And some people say it's Theron.
2: Oh, really?
1: Yeah. Some people say Charlize Theron, or is it Theron? I don't know.
0: Tomato.
1: I don't know. Yeah. Actress Lisa Rae McCoy is celebrating a birthday.
2: Lisa Rae.
0: Okay, right on.
1: And then the football player Chris Johnson is celebrating a birthday as well.
2: Chris Johnson. Prayer to him
1: for sure. All right. Why was wrong?
2: He's battling, what is it, ALS?
1: Oh, that is the one. I think I've seen him.
2: That's the one that's been doing the challenge and everything, man. He was a great running back, man. Yeah. It's so sad, man.
1: Yeah, I've been seeing that about him and the wife and the family. So, yeah, definitely prayers for football player Chris Johnson. Hey, we kicked the show off with early morning memes. Mine just says this. They should have never given me an office job. I already started two rumors. You know, you in the office, always a rumor. Office rumor.
0: Yeah, big facts. And you the perfect person to start them rumors. Mm-hmm. I got one. Mine says, I'm not mean. My tolerance just low for BS.
1: Okay.
0: Yeah, that's a real one.
1: All right, that is. JJ?
2: Here we go. If I F with you, I'm effing with everything that's attached to you. Your kids, your hustle, your goals. I do mean everything.
0: Great. Come on, real friends. Yeah,
2: for real friends.
1: Thank you. I like
2: mess
1: that.
2: With you.
1: All right. That's how we kick the show off. Early morning memes coming up this morning. After a man DMs his wife's best friend in an attempt to tell her about the surprise party for the wifey, she ends up ruining it. Mm. Find out how. Plus, more gossip and rumors to catch up with our hot topics. And we're going to drop some money for you in your pockets with that $1,000 minute game.
0: Uh-oh.
1: And we'll also have information on how you can join us on the One Voyage Cruise.
2: One Voyage.
1: Yep. This thing is huge, everybody. You already know who's going to be on it. From Rick Ross, Keith Sweat, T.I., Anthony Anderson, Wycliffe Jean, Mekhi Phifer,
0: Cedric the Entertainer,
1: Fresh, Latoya Luckett, Karen White, Eric Benet,
0: me and you, your mama and your cousin too.
1: All right. 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Here we go, everybody. Get ready for a great day. It's Dee Dee in the morning.

0: like a. It's Dee Dee in the morning, and there is comedian J.J. Williams with that bell. Hit that bell. Hit that bell, J.J.
1: I know that's right.
2: Come on. Mm-hmm.
0: J.J. got to have that bell right there. Listen, Trey G says he needs to talk to us, J.J., so pay attention. Let's pay attention.
2: Yes, indeed. J.J., you know as well as I do, even though I know you rock a baldy, I know you know what the conversation is at the barbershop.
0: He rock a baldy.
3: Yeah. A baldy.
2: Got a baldy. You know what I'm saying? The ladies love a baldy, though.
3: Yeah, they do.
2: Come on now.
3: And they only let that thing be good and shame. You stay get rubbed
2: out. Yes, sir.
3: Bye, see, bye.
0: I like when the hair comes out just a little bit. I do that to my husband.
3: You know what?
0: I do.
3: The killer be doing that stuff,
0: when,
3: man.
0: When the hair,
3: when
0: yeah.
3: We got a little gristle.
0: A little gristle.
3: A little
0: yeah,
3: gristle. Me,
0: a little 5 o'clock shadow on your
3: yeah.
0: head.
3: A little gristle.
2: If you don't stop playing with that. Not a little
3: them
2: gristle.
3: Them cocoa bugs.
2: Well, you know like I do, man. The barbershop, it can be a place of vast conversation.
3: Yes. Mm.
2: You can talk about some of anything.
3: Anything in the barbershop.
2: From entertainment to court cases.
3: Mm. To women, marriage, dating, side chick. Hey, all of them. I'm
2: going to tell you, they need to put a camera in the barbershop and start a reality show for all barbershops around the country.
0: Hold on a second. I thought that's what LeBron James does.
2: Yeah, but he is a little bit more tailored.
3: Yeah, okay, it's tailored. Okay. Yeah, yeah.
0: A little bit more y'all want it raw.
3: Yes.
0: Raw. You want it raw. Raw.
3: Pause. While we in there talking, we want somebody come in there and sell plates.
2: Yes. Watermelon.
3: Yeah.
2: You get some of everything. You
3: know, Jell-O shots.
2: Yeah, Jell-O shots.
0: Okay. Trey, right, get to it.
2: My bad. We was having a conversation at the barbershop, and we were talking about struggle meals.
0: Mm-hmm.
2: Now, it was more so them, and I was listening, but they put me on to a struggle meal that I've never heard of. One dude said he made the first pizza ever invented. I want you to hear how he actually made it.
0: Okay.
2: Check this out.
4: Nip, walk me through that pizza. One more time, you said.
5: He said he made the first pizza.
4: You said it was a bread.
5: White Mrs. Bird's bread.
4: Nip said he discovered the first pizza he made.
5: Goddamn me. Ketchup. Ketchup. Spread it.
4: Yeah.
5: Grate that government cheese on top of it. And you slice them weenies at a
4: so pop. Some chopped up weenies.
5: No. Slice them.
4: Sideways.
5: And
4: it'd be long way and lay flat.
5: Hey, you gotta slice them on the curve.
4: You gotta slice them on the curve. Do your pepperonis.
5: No, them are
4: regular weenies.
5: They serve what
4: they serve. Look, then he
6: put it in the oven like a pizza.
5: Amen.
4: I hear Brother Callahan say, "Melt down that government cheese, the best." Guess what? We got a block in the refrigerator back there, I think.
5: Amen.
4: Oh, like, no, man.
6: You talking about the best nacho?
7: You got a refrigerator back there?
4: Yeah.
0: Okay, stop the show. Stop the show. Hold on. I'm not doing this today, okay? This ain't a struggle meal.
2: Yeah, what is
0: that? That was a prison meal.
3: That's a prison meal. He has been locked up several times.
0: Thank you.
3: On several occasions for a very long time.
0: Hey, listen. And if he garnished it with some pig skins on the side, like, come on. That's
2: a prison meal.

0: That's a prison meal. That is not struggle, Trey.
1: Hey, I don't know, but I gotta walk you through it a little bit. He said white bread.
2: Mm-hmm. Yeah.
1: Get you some white bread.
0: I heard him. Ketchup.
2: Yeah, get your little ketchup.
1: Shut up, JJ. Get your little ketchup. Government cheese, I think, is what really sets this meal off.
2: Prison.
0: Yeah. You know what? That sounds like Cheese Whiz, that little can you can get at the commissary.
2: Yeah.
0: In the prison. Yeah, that's Cheese Whiz.
1: Shut up. Slice weenies, yep. And you got to slice them on the curb.
2: Yeah.
1: Then you put them in the oven, and you can also make nachos with the government cheese as well.
0: Now, hold on a second. I'm going to be honest with you. I was raised on government cheese.
1: Yeah, of course. Yeah, I used to get that weak cheese back in the day.
0: Mm-hmm. I have mucus problems to this day, but nonetheless, I was raised on that government cheese.
1: Got a little tick.
2: You can put that government cheese in the microwave, put it on 9 minutes. It's still hard.
1: Yeah. It ain't melted.
2: It ain't melted worth a damn.
0: Hey, Velveeta ain't got nothing. That block of Velveeta ain't got nothing on government cheese.
2: God. Man.
1: I ain't gonna lie to you. The conversations that they was having, they talked about watermelon rind preserves. They talked about mashed potato pancakes. Mashed potato pancakes.
0: No, that is something. It's a German pancake.
1: I've never heard of that before. And they talked about bean sandwiches. They say you can get a bean sandwich, barbecue sauce sandwich.
0: I've had that too.
1: Barbecue sauce sandwich?
0: Well, yeah, that's my mama. We ain't had no meat.
1: You in them trenches.
0: Now, I told y'all now. I was the youngest of five.
1: You was in them trenches, boy.
0: Before Bill Bennett came over and saved us.
1: Yeah.
0: My mama married Bill Bennett now.
1: Oh, man.
0: We had a rough 3-4 lean years.
2: Yeah. Lean. Trey, it was about 6 G's in that struggle.
1: Shut up.
2: That's a struggle.
1: You heard me.
2: Boy.
1: Oh, God damn, man.
0: How many G's in that
2: it
0: struggle?
2: Was 6. Struggle. Damn.
1: They drowned in that
2: oh,
1: struggle.
2: Oh, my God. No wonder y'all didn't never have company.
1: Shut up.
2: Nobody want to come over there. Somebody I'm finna go over here and eat. No, you ain't.
1: Oh,
2: they don't even know if they gonna eat.
0: My mother wouldn't let nobody come to our house to eat either.
1: No, for real. No. Shout out to the fellas at the barbershop,
0: man. Yeah, they
1: did that. I got some more conversations I gotta get to.
2: Wait till he get locked up again.
1: Shut up.
2: He gonna come back with some amazing. Yeah, boy, he gonna come back with something else. Boy, wait till you put these Snicker Bites on these Doritos. Put some whipped cream on that.
0: Trey don't realize that his barber never went to school. He learned it in prison. That was cut hair. Trey don't know it yet.
2: Yeah. And you wonder why he ain't got clippers.
0: All right. Thank you, Trey, for that. We appreciate it. It's Dee Dee in the morning.

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0: Hey, good morning. It's Dee Dee in the morning along with Trey G and comedian J.J. Williamson. Uh-huh. Y'all know I love when we get a chance to talk to this woman.
1: Yes.
0: From It's Only Entertainment.
2: Come on now.
0: Come on now. Entertainment reporter and blogger, Miss Marie Davis.
3: All right.
1: Hey. Stop playing, man.
4: Marie with the good skin.
0: Right, right.
4: I'm talking about the best skin.
0: Yes. Right?
3: Yes.
0: And they say you need a skincare routine, a skincare line, girl.
3: Oh, gosh.
4: What you bathing?
3: Gosh.
4: Cocoa butter?
3: Shut up. I do love me some cocoa butter now, child.
0: All right, so listen. Hey, Marie, can we please talk about some things that are going on? Kamora Lee Simmons and this thing with Russell. What is going on here?
3: Listen, Kamora Lee says that Russell Simmons pursued her at 16, okay, in her new Lifetime documentary, Kamora Lee on Her Own. She says she was 16 years old when Russell, 18 years older, started pursuing her, showing up front row at her fashion shows, sending her flowers, before eventually going backstage. Now, she revealed her friend at the time, Tyra Banks, tried to intervene, something that she had brushed off back then, but now she says Tyra was trying to protect her. Now, she also describes part of their marriage as verbally, emotionally, and financially abusive, though she says she didn't recognize it as abuse until

0: couple years later. Now, Russell has not addressed these new claims, but he has previously denied all separate sexual misconduct allegations from multiple other women, saying all of his relationships were consensual. What do you guys think?
1: No, because Trey said, Trey, did you say you heard that Russell said something, though? Did Russell say
2: I think he said she was actually 17 years old and 9 months.
0: You know what?
2: You know, you start to really breaking it down scientifically when you try to defend yourself. But you know you ain't got a leg to stand on.
1: Look at Marie. Marie, what are your thoughts on that one?
0: 17, 16, same thing.
3: For real.
0: That's all I want to say.
3: Right. Russell tried to carry the one.
2: Right.
0: You know what?
3: He thought it was going to help.
2: You ain't got a leg to stand on, brother.
1: Yeah.
2: I'm telling you. Go on, stay cross-legged.
1: Man.
2: Go on, just stay cross-legged.
1: Y'all know what? We finding out so much about this business and these men that were in this business, right?
3: Yeah.
1: All of the ones that, I mean, really, it's real dirty, ain't it?
2: Yeah.
1: It's a dirty business.
0: Yes, it is.
1: Money Long, though, I heard, what she say? Money Long, what is she saying, Maria? Money Long, what is she talking about?
0: Money Long is sharing her thoughts on dining out in Atlanta, okay? So during a recent live, she expressed her frustration with Atlanta restaurant culture, asking why every spot feels like a club when she just wants to eat some food. Showing the party vibes and people dancing in the background, she also shared her disappointment with takeout after a popular Atlanta lounge, B12, calling the food overly salty and nasty. Okay. How do you guys feel? Have you guys been dining in Atlanta? Do you feel
1: club? Yeah, all restaurants everywhere. It depends if it's a black club. I don't know if anybody has paid attention to that. It depends on when it's a black club. For some reason, we got to play black music only.
2: Yeah.
1: And then some of it we got to watch. What was the one place? Remember that they twerked and the man got mad?
2: Kitchen the Cocktails.
1: Yes.
2: Kitchen the Cocktails. He said, look, don't be twerking in my restaurants, on my boots, on my table.
1: But it's like, would you playing twerk music? We couldn't help it.
0: That's true. My thing is, if it's brunch, okay, I want to be able to enjoy myself. If it's brunch, I don't want to hear the loud. I don't want to see no booty flapping in my face. You know, I don't want the hookah smoking and all of that stuff. You know, I just want to enjoy my pancakes and French toast.
1: So you don't like it? Marie, you don't like when it turns into a party?
0: Not during brunch, but after, maybe later on in the day.
1: Okay, dinner?
0: Perhaps.
2: Yeah. Money Long got to start picking new spots. B12.
1: Yeah.
2: That's the one you see online.
1: And vegan?
2: Yeah. Well, no. That's the one you see online. Is owned by, I believe, Quavo, and it's like 3-part owner. And they are online. They are actually like a young establishment. They play music. Now, it's a cool little vibe, but you also going to turn up a little bit when you go to
1: V12. Now. Well, hold on. I would assume that if I'm going to Quavo's restaurant, they.
2: Max.
1: Maybe.
2: He's amigo.
1: Yeah.
2: What do you expect?
1: Yeah. Yeah. But Money Long, I feel bad for her because for some reason she says things and the public doesn't take it well from her, right? Yeah.
2: Somebody said her energy is exhausting.
1: Is that what it is? Okay. Damn, her energy is exhausting.
2: That's what I heard.
1: All right, let's move on. And finally, can we talk about that chicken where them people stole all that chicken? What happened to them? What's going on?
0: Oh my God. 13 people were arrested in Memphis for stealing $250,000 worth of chicken. Okay. Police went into a Memphis hotel to arrest one guy on aggravated robbery warrant. And instead, he found 13 people caught red-handed unloading a stolen 18-wheeler full of chicken valued at $250,000. Now, everybody ran when the police showed up, and every single one of them still got caught. But here's the twist. While they were searching, officers also found 3 handguns and drugs, including fentanyl and cocaine.
1: Oh, hell.
0: So what started as a chicken run turned into a whole lot more charges.
1: That's why they were out there for that chicken. They get them munchies.
3: Now, you know, when they find drugs, you know, the police, you know, they take them to like a field and they burn it up and everything. Hey, when y'all cook that chicken.
1: When they burn it
3: when
1: up.
3: When they burn that chicken, let me know. I want all flats.
2: And I want mine smothered.
1: I love it. All right. Well, listen, Marie, if somebody's listening, they want to find you and find out all about entertainment, things that are going on. How do they do that? How do they reach you?
0: Yes, you can catch all of the entertainment coverage over at It's Only Entertainment. 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That is where the tea gets poured first. And you can follow me at _MarieDavid_MarieDavid for more. Thank you so much, Didi, Trey G, and JJ.
1: Hey,
0: good time with you all.
1: We love when you're on. You can guys clap it up for this woman from It's Only Entertainment, Miss Marie Davis.
2: All right.
1: Marie Dee Dee in the morning.

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10: All right, let me just say we're going to get into it. 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Yep. And the reason why we got to do that is, did you hear Money Long? I can't with Money Long.
11: Yeah.
10: Trey.
11: I've heard that a lot on social media lately.
10: Everybody's talking. Now she's talking about the VIP section.
11: Yeah.
10: First she was talking about restaurants. Now she's talking about VIP.
11: All right.
10: Girl, stay home. I got to tell you what she said. Here we go.
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10: Before we talk about Money Long, can we talk about the family that was on vacation in Turks and Caicos? Remember they got an Airbnb?
11: Okay.
10: And they said while they were there, they got robbed at the Airbnb, which was scary. And we were all talking about this last week. Well, now they're...

0: home. Don't move.
1: According to the Atlanta residents, 7 masked men were part of a home invasion that they say looked like something out of a movie. The suspects took their money, passports, jewelry, phones, and purses. The Atlanta residents say they didn't think they would leave the island alive.
2: And I'm just like, please don't do this. And they just like, shut up before I kill you.
1: Latoria Zachary was in a locked room when the invasion happened. She messaged the Airbnb host to call police. Officers responded, but by that point, the suspects were gone.
3: So, it sounds like they knew that is, it's always an Airbnb home.
4: Yeah.
3: So when you know, you get what I'm saying? That's the only thing about Airbnb sometimes now. They're targeted as you know that that's an Airbnb home, which means it's going to be transient, so I guess, you know what I mean? Like you're going to have different people in and out.
4: Yeah.
3: And stuff like that. So you kind of know, which is scary and sad now.
4: It's so, it's not funny, like ha-ha, but it's so wild too, because a friend of mine is actually going to Turks and Caicos this week.
3: And
4: actually,
3: they doing a Airbnb?
4: Airbnb.
3: No.
4: Yeah. Turks and Caicos, I'm Airbnb. Scared. And I was like, hey, just be mindful, keep your ears up, and don't, when you go out to these places like the club and these restaurants, make sure ain't nobody following you back to the crib too, because you just never know.
3: Yeah,
4: literally, just overseas, you never know.
3: True. Did y'all see this with Money Long? What is she saying now?
4: She is talking about Atlanta restaurant culture, not really club culture, but Atlanta restaurant culture. She pretty much is saying when she goes out to a restaurant or a club, I guess for that matter, when she gets a section, she normally is by herself. She said, "I ain't no damn girl.
5: Not a girl." I don't have no section. I'm sitting by myself. I'm that type of girl. I get a whole section to be by myself. I don't like to be touched. I don't like them big old crowds of people. I like to be by myself. I might be with one or two other people, maybe. But I don't mind going out by myself. I know when I was younger, I used to get sections. And it would be girls that came over and tried to sit in my section. And be like, oh, I'm just resting my feet. I'd be like, oh, you're just not. You're not. I pay for this section. You're not. Go find somewhere to sit.
3: Okay, you know what? She needs to, her and Brian McKnight need to do a duet together at this point.
4: Why Brian?
3: Because it just feels like the two of them are just saying things sometimes, and there's something happening in their career, and they feel toxic, and they feel they don't want nobody. There's a negativity there. There's something what's going on?
4: Somebody, I saw in a comment section, somebody said, Money Long, it's just her energy. It's so draining to me.
3: Yeah.
4: Her energy is so draining, Lil.
3: What? It's like, are you happy? You're not happy.
4: And I don't see how you can't be. You have the world. You have a beautiful child. You are single. You know what I'm saying? You got all this money. You have all these things, all these accolades. You should be a little bit more nice, a little kinder.
3: And happier. Like,
4: a little kinder.
3: And you made it.
4: Yeah. You got your health.
3: Right.
4: My God, bro. Something to be thankful for. Right.
3: Let's move on. Chris Brown, let's talk about this.
4: Oh, yep. So, you know, Chris Brown and Usher on the R&B tour, City to City, worldwide. They were actually going viral yesterday because there was a girl who was about to get pulled on stage, but she fought the urge because of her relationship.
6: Put a finger down if you was at the Chris Brown concert and one of his security guards asked you to come on stage with him and you get scared. So you asked your mom. You tell your mom, and your mom literally started freaking out, like, yes, go. But you're in a relationship, so you just tell the man, like, I don't know. And he say, okay, well, if you don't know, then I'm just, you know, we just can't, we're not going to be able to put you on stage because you're not sure.
4: The mama said, well, I'm sure for you. Going up there.
3: Dang it.
4: Damn that relationship and that man.
3: Yeah, you ain't lying. Again, if I'm that man and I see that mama and I come to the house, I'm going to have a problem with her.
4: Oh, yeah, for sure. I'm side-eyeing her.
7: I ain't saying hey mama to her at all.
4: At all.
7: Call you your first name. Hey, Sharon.
4: Hey, Felicia.
3: Bye, Felicia.
4: Yeah, bye, all Felicia.
3: Right. Hey, listen. Coming up, we're going to play our $1,000 minute game next. It's Dee Dee in the morning.

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1: Oh no, my tequila gone.

0: It is Dee Dee in the morning, and it is Wednesday, hump day. I'm looking for one person. You already know, JJ, I see you.
1: You see me?
0: And I've seen your special Overlooked, which I want everybody else to go see.
1: Yes.
0: Log on to YouTube. Mm-hmm.
1: The real JJ from the SIP, two P's, Overlooked.
0: Make sure y'all do that. But Trey G, I need you. Tell me what's trending.
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1: Mm. 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
2: Yeah. 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On the app. But once you
1: Let me delete
2: this
1: app, then.
2: Shut up.
1: I just downloaded it, too.
2: Once you place the $20 order, you do get a free quesadilla for National Quesadilla Day, 24th and the 25th, through the Chipotle app. So go and check it out.
0: Okay. I like it.
2: All right. Big back news.
0: Hey, listen, coming up this morning, we got some money for you. We got a dope discussion. But up next, we got the five things you need to know to start your day, all right? It's Dee Dee in the morning.
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0: 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The Box. Charleston's

0: 10, girl, you a 10. Girl, you a 10, girl, you a 10, girl, you a 10. 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Girl, you a 10, girl, you a 10, girl, you a 10.
1: Well, good morning. It's Aditi in the morning, and welcome to the show.
2: Hey, hey, hey.
1: What is today? It is Wednesday. It is hump day.
3: Wadeen's.
1: Yes, it is. Good morning to Trey G.
3: Hey, happy Wednesday.
1: Good morning to comedian JJ Williams.
2: Good morning, good morning, good morning, good people.
1: All right, let's get right to the five things you need to know to start today.
4: Number one.
5: The five things you need to know right now on Aditi in the morning.
1: First thing you need to know, y'all saw this about California declaring an emergency as El Nino is threatening the whole area. Take a listen.
6: A state of emergency is now in effect in California as it prepares for what's expected to be the strongest El Nino on record. Recent storms have damaged coastal homes there. The emergency declaration provides support for communities ahead of winter storms. Right now, we are watching Hurricane Polo, a Category 4 storm off Mexico's Pacific coast.
1: El Nino is coming, y'all. So for real, they say this is getting ready to be pretty bad, but they're declaring an emergency ahead of it.
3: Hurricane Polo? That's the name of it?
1: I guess so.
3: I ain't never heard that one.
1: Hurricane Polo to Dawn.
3: Yeah, I guess so. They got Hurricane Ralph Lauren coming next.
1: Damn.
2: Ralph Lauren?
3: Yeah.
2: Man, it's gonna be a fresh ass little hurricane.
1: It'll probably smell good.
2: It'll smell good. Mm-hmm. Well, ladies and gentlemen, let's talk about the WNBA, man. You know, they're coming down to the final leg, man, getting ready for this old playoffs. Man, let me give a shout out to the WNBA rookie. Her name is Olivia Miles.
1: Oh, they've been talking about
2: man,
1: her.
2: Man, she has been balling. Okay. When I tell you.
1: Okay, JJ, I heard she shattered 3 of Caitlin Clark's records or something like this.
2: Yep,
1: how come nobody's talking about her, but they talk so much about Caitlin
2: about
1: Clark?
2: About Caitlin Clark, man. And you know what? Minnesota got the best record in the league.
1: Mm.
2: They got the best record in the league, man. This girl right here, man, she's also nominated for MVP of the league. Not just rookie, but MVP. She is doing it like that, man. So shout out to her, man. She breaks her Caitlin's record the other night, man, with the points.
1: Uh-huh.
2: Well, shout out to her, man. She's really doing a good job, man. For those of you that don't know, she played for the Minnesota Lynx. Man, she's the

0: goggles, mm-hmm. got the little afro, looking like Kaepernick yeah. in the head.
1: Yeah.
0: Man, I mean, and be balling.
1: Damn, I ain't never heard nobody describe her like, she's looking like Kaepernick in the head.
0: Head, yeah, man. So shout out to Olivia Miles.
2: I ain't never heard that one either.
1: Right.
2: Can we talk about rapper Fabio Foreign right now? He is actually doing something that I think a lot of baby fathers should probably do to their baby mama.
0: Okay.
2: He is apologizing for all the hurt and pain that he has caused his baby mamas after finding God.
3: I just want to send this message out, and I pray that this reaches whoever it needs to reach in whatever time it needs to reach them. I wanna formally and publicly apologize to the mothers of my children and my children. Y'all see my whole life publicly doing. I haven't been I'm not here to correct no narratives. I'm not here to blame game. This is me. I'm taking full accountability and full responsibility ever since I've been working with God and Christ. This has been on my heart. And I just want to apologize for whatever pain I might cause. Whatever pain it is. I'm saying knowingly and unknowingly pain. And I'm praying that, you know, one day we can come to some type of agreement. One day I'm praying for y'all. I'm praying for y'all hearts.
2: All right, Bobby.
1: Yeah.
2: Okay. I didn't realize it was quite that dramatic.
1: He got music behind him and everything.
0: Yeah.
2: You must have done something really bad, bro.
1: Awful.
2: Boy.
0: I thought he was going to do an episode of the Twilight Zone.
2: And literally, he is one of the hardest, like, New York rappers
1: right.
2: out. You know what I'm saying? Like, he is literally the drill rapper in New York on the scene.
0: Right.
2: But he has found God now, so he's turned his life over to Christ. So
1: right.
2: Shouts out to Fabio Foreign.
1: He's not the one, though, that prays for everybody when he walks in, is he? Have y'all seen that there? Who's the rapper that comes in and prays for everybody? Y'all ain't seen him?
2: I have not seen
1: him. Oh, my God. I can't think of whose name it is, but y'all are really serious.
2: It's not him.
1: He walks into the room and everybody's tripping on the fact that there's the rapper who walks in and he'll pray with you. Like, if he came in here to do an interview, he'd pray with us first.
2: I ain't mad at it, though.
1: I'm not either.
2: I'm not mad at it, but that's not Fabio. I don't think it's Fabio. We got to do some research on that one.
1: Okay, fine.
2: I want to know who that is.
1: Yeah, I do too. I do too.
2: Yeah.
1: All right. Hey, listen, those right there are your five. We need somebody to play our $1,000 minute game. We got cash this morning.
0: Yep.
1: Answer 10 questions correctly and win some money, okay? I know you'd like to win this money, $1,000. And then you can go with us on the One Voyage Cruise, right?
2: Come on, One Voyage, One Voyage.
1: Oh, go to onevoyagecruise.com if you put in code DEDE, you'll save money, DEDE. 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
1: It's DEDE in the morning.
4: It's

0: Hey, good morning. It's Didi in the morning. We're about to play our $1,000 minute game. But before we get to it, guys, I thought this was kind of interesting, okay? According to what I'm hearing, they said that almost 60% of you guys consider a woman your girlfriend after this. When do y'all consider a woman your girlfriend?
1: First kiss?
0: First kiss you do, JJ?
1: Yeah.
0: I knew you fell in love early and soon. Yeah. He said the first kiss and he's in. You my girlfriend.
1: I tell you. I mean, soon as we get through kissing, I'll be like, oh, by the way, this is my mother. Shut up.
0: Damn. JJ, you like women. You know, we meet a guy, we already have it where we going to be married. We going to have kids.
1: Real. We already talking.
0: Right?
1: Yeah.
0: JJ said first kiss is over. What about you, Trey? When you know a girl, your girlfriend?
2: After she make that first plate.
0: Oh, really? That's when you know exclusively now?
2: If she making me a plate and I ain't got to ask or solicit for it, that's bae.
1: And if she bring the plate to you,
2: I ain't gonna lie, she bring it to me, that's old lady.
1: Yeah, that's my old lady.
2: That's my old lady right there, baby.
0: Y'all wanna hear something really crazy too? My husband don't ever, I'll go, you want me to bring you a plate? He'll say, no.
2: Yeah. You don't have good plate making skills.
0: Even when we be out somewhere.
2: Yeah.
0: And I'll be like, you want me to make you, he don't ever ask me to make a plate.
2: You know what? I don't necessarily ask because I feel like I'm trying to like control you a little bit. Mm-hmm. So I don't ask, hey, can you make me a plate? But if you do it just without me soliciting, man, come on. Man.
0: My friend was visiting this summer and she went over there to try to hand my husband a plate. I said,
2: I know you weren't going for that.
0: Sure did.
2: Yeah, I know you weren't going for that.
0: That ain't it though. I love the plate though. But no, according to what they're saying now, according to this, 60% of guys consider a woman their girlfriend only after having an exclusivity talk.
2: An exclusive talk. Yes. We have to get an understanding. Like, and we have to get like a clear and outright understanding.
0: Oh, really? So you say this, you my girl. Like, how do you ask? Or you say, will you go with me? Like
2: back in the day. Will you go with
0: me? Remember that? Will you go?
2: Circle yes or no.
0: Yeah.
2: Or maybe.
0: You be my girlfriend.
1: Yeah, I just asked, hey, are we booed up yet?
0: Oh, that's what it is. We booed up. Okay, got it.
1: We booed up.
0: All right, let's get into the game.
3: It's time to boss up with a bag. You got the answers. We got that bread. $1,000 all for you with the $1,000 minute game. Exclusively on Didi in the Morning.
0: Hey, is this Antoine?
4: Yes, it is.
0: Hey, Antoine, how you doing?
2: Antoine.
4: Good morning. What's up, y'all?
0: Good morning. What's poppin'? Antoine, do you have a girlfriend?
4: Yes, I have a fiance.
0: Oh, a fiance. Ooh.
2: He said you better get it right when you speak
0: how
2: on
0: baby. How long y'all been engaged?
4: I don't want to say that.
2: Uh-oh.
1: Oh, Lord.
0: Uh-oh. He got a girlfriend.
2: Yeah. Antoine, give us like a roundabout number.
4: About six.
2: Okay, I mean,
1: hey, man.
0: I mean, hold on a second.
2: Sometimes you got to make sure.
0: You saying months?
1: No.
2: Years. Yeah. Sometimes you got to make sure.
1: Yeah.
0: All right. I'm.
2: Why? Okay, can I ask you this? Because you don't know, Didi. You judging and all like
0: ain't
2: that.
0: I judging nothing.
2: Antoine, why has it been so long? What is the holdup on, you know, going ahead walking down that aisle? It got to be a good reason.
4: I'm kind of like, I'm a person. I don't like the government in our business type of person.
1: That's what I'm talking
2: that's
1: about.
2: That's a great reason.
0: Let's go.
2: Damn
0: spin
2: great
0: the wheel.
2: Reason.
0: That's a great reason.
5: Spin the wheel.
1: I'm on Antoine.
4: Hey, wait.
0: Hold on.
5: No bonus.
0: No bonus. Let's go. We ain't got time. No bonus. Let's go.
2: Oh, God. Okay, Antoine. I'm going to read you 10 questions. You can explain yourself afterwards. If you don't know the answer, just say pass, okay?
4: Okay.
2: I got you. We're going to make this work. Okay, first question. Let's get some money. What is the worst water brand in your opinion?
4: Ice Mountain.
2: What is the best water brand to drink in your opinion?
4: Dasani.
2: Finish this lyric. Don't want to play no games. I want you exclusive.
4: Pass.
2: What TV show starred the characters Curtis, Ella, Calvin, and CJ?
4: House of Pain.
2: If someone's birthday is May 27th, what is their zodiac sign?
4: Gemini.
2: Yeah. Yep. How old is actor Lance Gross?
4: 35, 36, 37, 38, 39, 40, 41, 42, 43.
2: Keep going.
4: 45, 46,
2: 47,
4: 48,
2: 49. How many quarts are in one gallon? How many quarts are in a gallon?
4: Four.
2: Yeah. Uh-huh. Who on the morning show loves singer Tim's, Didi or Trey G?
4: Trey G.
2: Yeah. What movie is this famous line from? I want a woman who's going to arouse my intellect as well as my loins.
0: All right. Okay.
2: That's all
0: right. So it looks like you got 7 out of 8.
2: Mm-hmm.
0: You got to 8. You got 7 of them. All right.
2: Not bad.
0: You only missed one, though, Antoine. The one you missed was this. Finish this lyric. Don't want to play no games. I want you exclusive. Huh?
2: Baby, we should just do this. It was day 26.
0: Okay, then.
4: I'm lost.
0: Me too. Hey.
1: Hey.
2: It was their biggest song.
0: Hold on a second. Our millennial, Trey G, did these.
2: Yeah.
0: And I'm with you. Day 26 wasn't big enough to quote.
2: Oh, you tripping.
0: They wasn't big enough to quote.
2: You tripping.
4: So give me another question on the music, then.
0: I ain't going to be able to. I ain't going to.
4: Crazy, bro. Hey, listen. When you asked about May 27th, that's my fiance's birthday.
2: I know that's right. Sweet. You better get them brownie points.
0: That's sweet. Yes, well, listen, you got 7 out of 10. You're going to get $10 every correct answer. We added up to $70. And you got no bonus,
1: $70. $70. And we thankful for it.
2: All right, Twan.
0: Do me a favor and tell everybody the show that gave you a shot at $1,000.
4: DD in the morning.

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0: Fitzgerald's Tires and Brakes, 843 Traffic.
1: Few accidents out there. State Road 176 at Cypress Campground Road. I-26 westbound at mile marker 197. In Mount Pleasant, it's a wreck at North Highway 17 and Vining Road. 972-1152.
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0: Here's another Mad Minute prank call. Hello. On Didi in the Morning.
1: All right, Paula, I said you were going to make somebody mad. Who is it?
2: It's my aunt.
1: What you going to tell your auntie?
2: It's a lady at the church that she don't particularly care for. Mm-hmm. And I'm going to say that she says she's been wearing tight pants and out of line with the men at the church.
1: Come on, girl. Yeah, let's do this one.
2: Okay.
3: Hello.
2: Hey, I saw the call you last night. The miracle grandpa called. He wanted to congratulate her on her baptism. He said Brenda had a lot of stuff she wanted to say about you. Say you be around the church wearing tight pants. You be all in the men's face. You got out of line with her husband.
3: Brenda? Girl, Brenda going to make me cuss her out.
2: Yeah. She say they done went to pass before on you. He must ain't saying nothing because you still be out of line.
3: Girl, they ain't never went to pass on me. I ain't never seen my husband. I just now found out who her husband was.
2: Yeah.
3: Why, Brenda lying?
2: Yeah, she said a couple of the other ladies at the church and said it, too.
3: Brenda's a lie. I'm going to get that off. Trust me. Watch and see. When I get through with her, she ain't going to open her mouth no more. She said it ain't just her husband. She said it's a few of the men in the church. Girl, that bitch is lying. I just found out that was her husband. She lying. I'm gonna tell that hoe, girl, y'all heard what you told your brother. You lying bitch. You better tell past this. Tell past that I'll punch you in your motherfucking face for lying on me. I don't give a damn about none of y'all husbands. Ain't none of them up there got nothing.
1: That's not godlike.
3: I ain't trying to beat that one, okay?
4: Wow, what if you lose your position in the church, though?
3: I ain't never lost no position in no church.
5: Girl, what you gonna tell God when you get to heaven?
3: I'ma tell him, forgive me, but I'ma punch her in her face. Now. That's what I'm gonna tell her.
1: No, but you been wearing them tight pants, showing stuff
3: off? I wear what I want to wear. Don't no motherfucker dictate what I wear. I buy my own clothes. I'm who I am. Because I say what I want to say, and I don't give a damn who don't like it, okay?
1: But you in the pastor's face with them tight pants on?
3: Yeah, my pants are not that tight.
1: You showing that booty off, ain't you?
3: Whatever, I got it.
1: Gwen, I
3: got
1: to let you in on something. You on the Mad Minute, girl?
6: Yeah!
1: It's a joke.
3: Girl, I don't play with them people because I mind my own business.
1: Well, I got to tell you, Paula set you up, and none of this was said.
2: Yes.
3: Yeah, because you're going to get Brenda punched right in the face. I might not even get in the church good.
1: Okay, right. No, well, I understand, right. But what you going to say when you get to heaven? What you going to say to God?
3: What I tell you, I'm going to say, God, I'm sorry, but I punched her in the face.
1: Y'all give it up for Paula and Gwen.
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0: Gerald's Tires and Brakes, 843 Traffic.
1: Few accidents out there. State Road 176 at Cypress Campground Road. I-26 westbound at mile marker 197. In Mount Pleasant, it's a wreck at North Highway 17 and Vining Road. 972-1152.

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3: All right. Hey, good morning. It's Dee Dee in the morning on this Wednesday hump day. It is, what is today, y'all? September 23rd.
4: It is.
3: Yes, it is. And it is time for us to get right to the hot topics because did you hear what happened to the FBI? This administration can't get not one thing right. I don't think they can get nothing right. I really can't. We got to tell you what happened. Here we go.
5: If you're talking about it, Dee Dee's talking about it. Hot Topics on Dee Dee in the Morning.
3: All right. Well, listen, here's the deal, you guys. This hour of the show being brought to you by Downey Unstoppables. You bring the passion. Unstoppables brings the freshness. 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In the stands or on the court, get 24-hour nonstop freshness. 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Try Unstoppables laundry scent boosters for as low as $5. So the FBI now, they're trying to figure out who hacked them.
4: My goodness.
3: They got hacked and all their information was stolen, even your FBI director, Kash Patel.
6: So sources say the FBI is investigating a possible breach of its primary job application site, FBIjobs.gov. And the number of people affected could be in the thousands. That website is where everyone who wants to be an agent has applied since 2017. As of last night, the site was down. The notorious hacking group called Shiny Hunters claims it stole data on almost all FBI agents and everyone who ever applied. It calls the hack payback for an FBI warning in May that exposed the group's methods. As proof, the hackers posted what they claim is a sample of about 5,000 agents' names, home addresses, social security numbers, and in some cases, names of their family members. Reuters reports it matched details for at least 10 people, including FBI Director Kash Patel. And the FBI says it's investigating the hackers' claims. A former bureau official told Reuters a data leak back in 2016 is still being used to harass FBI agents. In her words, once that information is stolen, it's used forever.
7: That's a lot of personal information.
4: Yeah, it is.
7: She said some of their social security numbers
3: and their family members' names.
7: Yeah, and addresses. So you mean to tell me while y'all was making Shaquille O'Neal an honorary FBI agent?
3: Right.
7: Y'all over here holding ceremonies and stuff like that when your firewall need to be updated.
3: Thank you. That part, right?
4: You like whoever hacked it, man, I know they're going to give out badges for no reason.
3: Right.
4: I might be one by the night.
7: Nah, facts. J.J. Williams at Quantico.
3: Simone Biles, I guess they were saying somebody broke into her house, and don't tell me, they stole the Porsche? Hey, how you do that?
7: Not only did they say it, she was the one that came out and said it. She said her life is such a movie, she need a reality show following her 24/7.
8: I feel like I need a new car because during our last few months in Chicago, three men in masks came to our house and stole my Porsche, stole the GTS. But that's another story. If you guys want to know, I'll do a story time on that. I feel like I need a reality TV show. The things that happen to me are absolutely insanity. And so it would be really easy for producers to just film regularly. Oh. That is one of the reasons why we also got our Doberman.
3: You know what?
7: Not a Doberman.
3: Sounds to me like she's also auditioning.
7: What you mean?
3: Oh, like she's saying, I need a reality show. I need a reality show. I need a reality show.
7: Yeah.
3: She's interested in one.
7: Or she might be about to get into streaming.
3: Maybe.
7: You know, that's the new reality show at this point. Exactly. It feels like following you around.
3: Finally, we got a shout out to Chicago and Kanye West.
7: Come on now. And Miss Dr. Donda West as well. She was honored with a street name and her baby boy was in the building.
9: Kanye West's mom cementing her spot in Chicago history today. It's an honorary street naming ceremony to honor and recognize Professor Donda West. Chicago State University taught there for more than two decades. And there is the sign right there that's being unveiled.
10: Yeah, happy occasion. Kanye there behind the sign, clapping for his mom, who, as we all know, was a formative person in his life, raising him. He named an album after her.
9: Yeah.
10: And so I'm curious as to whether or not we'll hear him speak now.
3: That's that his mama believed in him, though, too.
4: She did.
3: Didn't she?
4: She did.
7: Yeah.
4: Took him everywhere.
3: Right.
7: And he had a little Kanye West moment during the ceremony, during the unveiling. The guy was basically saying, it's my honor to go ahead and introduce you to the street. Kanye leaned in his ear and said, no, it's her son's honor.
3: I knew it.

0: I'm getting ready to say, he had to say, it's my honor.
1: He's like, hey, can you take your hand off this string?
2: Right.
1: Because I'm pulling this by myself.
0: All right, y'all, those are your hot topics. Coming up next hour, J.J. Williamson has a few ideas of how black people would use AI robots. It's on the way to DD in the morning.

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1: Shouts to our HD listeners on 99.7 HD2. I mean, you watch TV in HD, don't you? 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
2: See, I ain't even all that. Like, I ain't even like that. I ain't no mama wife.

0: in the morning, along with Trey G and comedian JJ Williamson. Right now, we need to find out what's going on and what's trending with Trey.
1: Man, Lionel Richie has just been going through it last few months, it feels like. He has been hospitalized for a third time in 3 months with heart issues, is what reports are coming out saying. They say he has now canceled 3 shows as well. So prayers up for Lionel Richie and the whole camp, man. Hopefully everything is okay.
0: Wow. That is, I think they were saying he's having heart issues, right?
1: Yeah, that's what it sounds like. Yeah.
0: Dang it. All right, y'all. Yeah, definitely prayers for Lionel Richie. Why was I just out with the husband this past weekend and we were, you know, I've been looking for more
1: antiques.
0: Antique, like, you know, the record players and stuff.
1: Yeah.
0: Because the one we ended up finding, that long one, that it don't work. Oh. So and we're out here looking for a new one. Yeah. And so while we were out, we saw this Commodore's poster.
1: Okay.
0: And it was all signed, and I got it from my brother.
1: Okay.
0: The Commodore, you know, it was like old.
1: Is it Commodore's Joy and Pain?
0: No, that's not the Commodore's.
1: Okay, gotcha.
2: At all.
0: That would be Frankie Beverly and Maze.
2: Bless your heart.
0: All right. Hey, listen, coming up.
2: Stick to payroll.
0: All right. That's that millennial.
2: Yeah.
0: Millennial right there. Coming up, comedian JJ Williamson has a few ideas of how black people would use AI robots and get ready to play our $1,000 minute game next. It's DD in the morning.

0: It's that millennial.
1: Yeah.
0: Millennial right there. Coming up, comedian J.J. Williamson has a few ideas of how black people would use AI robots, and get ready to play our $1,000 minute game next. It's DD in the morning.

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0: Good morning. It's Dee Dee in the morning. I got Trey G and comedian JJ Williamson with me. Guys know we love when our sports director, Ron Murray Jr., comes in. Well, hold on. Ron, you didn't brought somebody in.
1: Man, what you talking about, man?
2: Absolutely, the Dallas Mavericks. So it was only right that we bring in the landlord, number 21, center Daniel Gafford. Clap it up for him.
1: Stop playing, baby. Stop playing.
0: Good morning.
1: Morning.
0: Good
1: morning.
0: All right. So hold on. Daniel, how tall are you? Because this is hilarious. JJ stood up on a chair to greet you.
1: And barely was
0: right,
1: up there.
0: Right. Now, how tall are you?
3: I'm a good 16 on a good day.
0: Okay. You know? You're a good 16. Okay. Jeez. Now, here's my question. I always ask this. How tall is your dad?
3: 6'8", 6'9", I want to say.
0: And how tall is your mom?
3: Maybe like 6'7".
0: No!
4: Yeah. Oh, wow.
0: Wait,
4: tall family.
3: I might be over exaggerating though. It's been a minute since we've measured her, so.
0: Okay, wait. So your mom is tall too, and dad. Okay, now how many brothers and sisters do you have?
3: I have two brothers, two sisters.
0: How tall are they?
3: My oldest brother, he's around 6'8". My sister, she was the shortest one. She's around maybe like I can't remember her height. Yeah.
4: She tall too though.
3: Yeah. She man, decent. You know, she lanky.
0: He's a lanky.
4: Lanky. All right. She gonna text you after this interview. Like I heard what you said.
0: Yeah.
4: I heard what you said.
3: My youngest brother, he around to like my shoulder right now. So
4: wow.
3: I mean, he a decent height. You know.
4: Do they hoop as well?
3: They did, yep, for the most part. But right now, you know, they just living life at this point.
4: I feel it.
0: Damn, I mean, y'all all got to play each other at this point. I mean,
3: For sure. I done played my youngest brother, my oldest brother throughout my life, and we always done had some crazy battles, so.
0: That's interesting. Okay. I just had to ask, because I'm like, I know for a fact. Now, are you dating or married or anything?
3: I am married, yes.
0: You're married. How tall is your wife?
3: My wife, short. Don't know her. 5'11".
0: Okay. Oh, yeah. That ain't
4: man,
0: short.
4: That's tall. Like, that's tall for a woman.
0: Yes.
3: Well, compared to me, you know.
4: Yeah, 100%.
1: Yeah.
0: Y'all gonna have a long ass baby.
1: Yeah.
3: And she played sports and stuff in high school. She played every sport.
0: Oh, really?
3: You know,
0: oh, yeah. Y'all about to have an ass.
3: Yeah, well, it's never a given day where she don't let me know about all her medals and stuff.
0: Oh, I know that's right. Yeah. What you gonna say, JJ?
1: I was gonna say, when you do get married, you gonna have to bend down and say, I do.
3: Look, I definitely had to, for sure.
2: All right, Daniel. Mm-hmm. Cooper Flagg, rookie of the year. Kyrie, he's coming back healthy. What do you just think of this year's Mavs?
3: I feel like we got a real good team this year. You know, everybody got their head on their shoulders, and the main thing we're focusing on is just our health. I would say, you know, and of course, just like the mental side about it. But other than that, our team through and through, just on paper, I like what I see.
4: Yeah, definitely. Absolutely. Do you feel like y'all can lock in and focus this year just because a lot of the distractions from the previous years are kind of like subsiding at this point? Do you feel like y'all can just kind of lock in, focus, and have a strong, solid season once everybody's healthy?
3: Yeah, I feel like, you know, we can just put it just kind of like in relationship terms. You know what I'm saying? It's like that ex that you couldn't get over.
4: Facts.
3: You know what I'm saying? So it's just like we just have to take that next step. You know, we have had a couple of bumps and bruises here and there. We have had a lot of stuff that kind of like has held us back. But I feel like, you know, this year is a good year for us. You know, we're going to take that next step and just, you know, just let everything just go. Honestly, it's a new season for us. You know, and shoot, I got a new look going on myself. I'm bald now.
0: Yeah. I like it. What made you go bald? What was it?
3: Oh, Jesus.
0: You started losing the hair?
3: Man, I think Coach, he had sent me a clip where I had did a move, and he was telling me, he was giving me some insight on just like what to do on the move, and I was just seeing the top of that. You know what?
1: Roof misses.
4: Same here.
1: No, it looks good on you. If your hair like mine, the sides come back.
3: Yeah.
1: But that middle, you know what I mean? Just like a football game, though.
3: I'm just like my pops, man. Like, I got to leave me a little head shave and everything. I get in the air 2 days now.
0: You didn't think about hair plugs?
3: Nah, see, I got to a point to where it's like if I had that mindset of just like going to Turkey or anything like that, it was my time to take it down.
4: Yeah,
3: it was my time to chop that down.
4: Ain't gonna lie though, when wifey rubbed that head though, it feel different now.
3: Man, she got me last night. I was like, hold on now, you can't just be gripping my head like that. You got me feeling like a little kid. Yeah. You know, and she real petty and stuff. Yeah, she'll come up and just, you know, palm my head. Yeah, I'm like, come on, bro, this ain't high school.
1: She treats you like you about to be in dunk contest.
0: We gotta take a break, okay? Stupid. More with Daniel Gafford coming up. Hey.

0: Ricky Rosé, Big X the plug.
1: It's bigger than ever.
0: We living large on this side.
1: Double M.
0: Set in stone.
2: Maybach music. Whoa.

0: Trey G, also comedian JJ Williamson, and our sports director Ron Murray.
1: Yes.
2: Hey.
0: Now Ron went out there and brought in Daniel Gafford. Mm-hmm. Now go ahead, Ron, because I know this is a serious. We've been really silly up in here.
1: Hey Dan, so let's talk about it. You get traded from the Washington Wizards to the Mavericks, then you go to the NBA Finals with Luka. How's that experience?
2: I was real dope. You know, coming from the Washington scene, we had made the playoffs my first year there, so I had a bit of somewhat experience in the playoffs. But coming here after that trade, it was just, another opportunity for me. Mm-hmm. Took that next step in my career, just, helping myself mentally, just to really just lock in. And it was just like easy to come here because, they already had a team situated around, mm-hmm. the main guys, Kyrie, Luka. Mm-hmm. And it's just like, I was already a part of the team. Mm-hmm. I came in with the first game we played. I had 19-9. I'm like, man, it felt like I done played here all season.
0: Wow.
3: That's hard.
2: And then just making it to the finals, of course we came up short in the end game, but I feel like just throughout every player on the team, we all gained some type of new experience with that. And for me, it was just like, I got to lock in to be able to withstand just like all of the postseason instead of just like the regular season. Mm-hmm. Regular season going to come easy because, everybody's trying to figure it out throughout the season. It's a lot of teams here and there. It's a lot of moving pieces, a lot of variables. But when it came to just me being in that position, I'm like, okay, next time I'm here, it's going to be a good one for me. Mm-hmm. Win, lose, or draw is going to be a good one for me.
0: Yeah. Wow, interesting. Mm-hmm. Now I'm curious about this. For game day for you, do you wake up early, work out, eat a certain kind of meal? Do you listen to music on the way in? Like, what does that look like?
2: Well, I'm a real big music dude, so I listen to music any chance that I get. Pretty much everything. I got like a wide variety. So I would say on the way over here, I was listening to Masego.
3: Good little calm vibe.
2: Uh-huh. Just something to kind of like ease the mind because I can always, be on like my DMX vibe.
0: Right.
2: Be listening.
3: But you wait till after 12 for that.
2: Yeah. I definitely need something to just kind of.
3: Who is that artist that turned you up? Is it DMX?
2: Nah, I'm a real big J. Cole fan.
3: Okay.
0: Really?
3: Okay.
0: Is his album better than Drake's?
2: Of course, in my opinion.
3: If Drake come from it
2: with the Crotty and stuff, it's all good. It's all good at the end of the day because, what I'm saying? If somebody like Drake is dissing me, I done did something good in the world.
0: Well, I know that's right. Okay.
3: Let me ask you this. Yeah. Who was that one player for you when you got into the league that was like, damn, I get to play next to such and such? Or against? It could be Bron or somebody?
2: So when it come to playing with somebody, I played in Chicago my first year and a half, and I played with Zach LaVine. And dunk contest winner.
3: Yeah.
2: I'm just like, bro, this is amazing. What I'm saying? Because when he was with Chicago, he was almost averaging 40.
3: Yeah.
2: So it's like I'm just seeing just like different forms of like certain players that I always looked up to coming into the league. And then, of course, on the other side of it, first time getting to see LeBron play and stuff like that, I'm like, dang, which I was on the bench at the time. I was a little bench warmer at the time. So it's like, just seeing him, man, LeBron came into Chicago, he was running across the scoring table and stuff. I'm like, bro, he just doing whatever he wants. what I'm saying?
3: He got free reign over,
2: But yeah, those two guys for sure. And then, of course, throughout my career, I got to play with Russell Westbrook, Luka Doncic, favorite point guard in the world, Kyrie Irving. I got to play against Blake Griffin. In my opinion, one of the best dunkers. It's been a real dope experience.
0: So everybody, we are talking to Daniel Gafford with the Dallas Mavericks. I'm curious about this, though. When you guys are playing, do you guys hear some of the hecklers?
2: It depends.
0: Really?
2: Yeah, it depends.
3: What about Boston?
2: Boston?
0: Yeah. Yeah. They're bad.
2: I try my best not to even turn around.
0: No, it's bad
2: at Boston. I can't.
0: What about when you're at the free throw line and then they're on the end and they have the signs? Yeah. Is that distracting?
3: Do that work?
0: Does it work?
2: I look straight at the rim because I know if I look at anybody back there, I'm definitely probably going to miss at least one of my free throws. Because I done been in Indiana and somebody yelled out, "Who cut your hair?" And I missed my free throw. I swear I missed my free throw. I'm like, damn, I thought my barber did a good job on me,
3: Yeah, that was so good. Hey, you come back to your bomb like, hey, man, I'm about to get somebody here.
4: I
3: shouldn't be struggling on the road like
2: this. Oh, man.
3: Let me ask you this, man. Has anything happened like this at the free throw line? You be at the free throw line waiting on somebody shoot a free throw and somebody pay a gas?
2: Shut up.
3: Come on, man. Be real.
2: What in the world?
3: Yeah, come on.
2: It's the hygiene part.
3: It's the hygiene.
2: I ain't never regarded anybody that had bad breath or farted. But definitely, I didn't guard somebody that's been musty.
3: You be like, damn,
0: bro. Wait, hold on. The game just started and they got musty?
2: Yeah.
0: You really bad.
2: It's just like,
3: you know what? Go make that.
2: Just let him go.
0: You ain't even gonna blow it.
3: I ain't gonna even play that.
2: Yeah, my main my main thing that I say all the time, I'm like, man, we got all this money. We can't get no deodorant out there. You know? They got it on the sideline and we still ain't using it. Damn. What are we doing? You know?
4: Real quick, man, before we let you go, man, I want you to know I enjoy watching you on TV, man, and the games and everything, but I traded you on my PlayStation. I traded you on my PlayStation.
2: What did I do for this to happen?
4: You showed up late.
5: Shut up.
4: So right now, I got you with the Stockton King.
0: Y'all make sure you support this man with the Dallas Mavericks. Y'all give it up. Daniel, get
2: appreciate
0: up. It's Dee Dee in the morning.

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2: 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Let's go.
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0: Gerald's Tires and Brakes, 843 Traffic.
1: Another check of the roadways. We've got wrecks at 17 and 526 westbound. 526 westbound at Clements Ferry. A breakdown on I-26 eastbound at 210 near Midland Park. And still reporting the wreck at North Rep between Remount and Trident Street. 972-1152.
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0: Hey, it's Dee Dee in the morning, and I need to talk to y'all about something. Trey G and JJ, I need to know what your thoughts are. You know, I see a lot of stuff on social media that just stops me in my tracks, right?
1: Yo.
0: It could be different stories and things like that. And, you know, and I bring them on to the show because I'm like, guys, I need you guys to see that this is what's happening on social media.
1: Yo.
0: Or what somebody thought. I saw this the other day, and I wanted to get you guys' thoughts. You know, a father texted his daughter's ex-boyfriend. The daughter's ex-boyfriend the day they broke up. And it was all about the Netflix. Did you see where, according to this, I guess the boyfriend of the girlfriend of the daughter says, change my Netflix password after the breakup. And this is what her dad sent me is what he posted. The dad said, hey, youngin, I heard about you and my daughter and that's y'all's business. But am I cut off the Netflix too?
1: Stopped it.
0: Far as I'm concerned, I'm just an innocent casualty.
1: Stop.
0: That's what the girl's daddy said. Is he out of line, y'all, the dad?
2: Asking if he can't have the Netflix no more?
0: Yeah, he basically reached out to his daughter's ex-boyfriend and said, I heard about you and my daughter, and that's y'all's business, but am I cut off the Netflix, too?
1: Mm-mm.
0: He said, because he's an innocent in this. He wants that Netflix.
2: I would have been like, yeah, because me and you ain't got nothing to do with you. You and
0: that's
2: my daughter
0: saying.
2: Now.
0: Yeah,
2: we should be tight, so... Hey, what's that password one more time?
1: Shut up.
2: I'm going to ask.
0: That ain't right.
1: Yeah.
2: It really ain't right.
0: That's trifling.
2: Yeah, it really ain't
0: folks
2: right.
0: Nowadays, y'all.
1: I disagree.
0: Why? You agree with the dad?
2: It
1: get crucial over that Netflix.
2: Yeah.
1: Boy, I'm telling you.
2: Yeah, I get more expensive, too, so.
1: Yes. Man. I don't want to get my own look. And if you got the upper tier of it, you ain't got no commercials. You ain't got no ads, no advertisements, none of that. And you get all the premium movies, too. I ain't going to lie to you. I understand the daddy plight.
0: No. Here's what some people said. Some people said, let him go for it. This means he knows his daughter was the problem. They said, somebody else said, I probably would have let Pops rock.
1: Yes. Go keep the password, school.
0: Somebody else said, this is very bummy behavior because what? LOL. If he don't pay that $20 a month and get the F on.
1: Yeah, that's so foul, bro.
0: Then they said the whole family got to go, including the pets. So they said, no, daddy, you can't do that. But they're saying that was foul of the daddy.
2: The dad, I'd be like, man, you don't think y'all can work this out?
0: Just for that Netflix account.
1: For Netflix. The daddy probably wanted to say, hey, just wait till Beauty and Black over.
2: I'll just wait till this season.
1: Finish the series.
2: Yeah, let me finish the series.
0: Yeah, let him watch Why'd I Get Married Again.
2: Again. Then break up.
1: Mm-hmm. Yeah.
2: Yeah, get back together when something else good comes
0: out. That's just trifling. The daddy said, all right.
1: Yeah.
0: That's what's out here in these streets, everybody. And girls, ladies, watch your daddy then.
2: I ain't mad at it.
0: Daddy is just trying to get his. He don't care about your
2: relationship.
0: He don't
2: give a damn about y'all.
1: Cow.
0: All right. It's Dee Dee in the morning.

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1: Gerald's Tires and Brakes, 843 traffic.
2: The breakdown I-26 eastbound near Midland Park moved out of the roadways. Wreck 526 westbound at Clements Ferry. Harborview Road near the elementary school. I-26 eastbound at Weber Boulevard, 17 at 526 westbound. 972-1152.
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2: yep.
0: Peck,
2: Pfeiffer.
1: Yep, Wycliffe Jean. 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We got to tell you who it is. 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
4: 7:54 p.m., I received a text message from the DA informing Elmore and I that the grand jury report had been filed earlier in the day. Elmore and I have read through the report page by page more than once. What we have learned is that we still have no answers, and the report reinforced the fact that Nolan was not given a thorough, transparent, and honest investigation. There is no explanation as to how the bruising on his body and the blunt force trauma to the back of his head occurred. So my question is, how can a jury come to the conclusion of drowning despite knowing that there was trauma to his body and despite hearing many inconsistencies? Elmore and I do not believe that Nolan simply and accidentally drowned.
5: That was a fair question.
1: Uh-huh.
5: Yeah, that was a fair question, man. Too, man.
1: They still don't know. They're trying to say no. It was just a drowning.
5: And I saw one of the county officials, I believe it was the DA, she released a video that came out where she was explaining kind of the investigation and how they came up with the outcome that they came out with. And a lot of people were kind of just not satisfied with how she kind of said it, what she said. It's still just a messy situation.
1: There are some people who believe, you know, it took place where it took place, in Mississippi.
5: Yeah. Right, right.
1: A lot of people are saying that you're not going to get the truth and you won't get it with this administration or the Department of Justice because of what we're dealing with in the country.
5: Yeah.
1: In that administration, but we won't know.
5: That's why it's important to elect officials that's going to represent you.
1: Come on.
5: And speak up for you.
1: Get registered.
2: Absolutely.
5: Tell the truth.
1: Get registered to vote, please. So let's talk about this. Kanye West in Chicago.
5: Yes, indeed. This was a big deal, man. Kanye was back home and he was there for a very dope reason. The unveiling of his mom's street name. Now, Kanye had the Kanye just a tad bit after he was the one that wanted to actually unveil the street name.
6: So as the alderman of the 7th Ward, it's my privilege to unveil the honorary... Okay. It is her son Ye's privilege.
7: That's right. That's right.
6: Congratulations.
7: Ye.
8: 3, 2, 1.
1: That's nice.
5: Hey, Ye said, hold on. This is my mama.
1: I know it. That's
5: my privilege. The privilege belongs to me, sir.
2: Matter of fact, take your hand off this string. I'm pulling this myself. By myself. I don't need you. Wow.
5: He earned it, though.
1: Yeah.
5: He
1: definitely earned That's it. Really sweet, though. I think that is dope. Really, really nice.
5: Absolutely.
1: Yeah. What a way to honor his mama, right?
5: Beautiful situation.
1: And the other thing we got to talk about with Kirk Franklin. Everybody's talking about who Kirk Franklin hooked up with, the songs he's sampling. Everybody like, Kirk ain't always at home listening to gospel. Y'all notice that, right?
5: Yeah. Big facts. Yeah, he in his bag with this newest one.
1: Huh.
5: They say that he actually collaborated on a new song, Shawty Low. He used the old beat from one of Shawty Low's classics. I'm going to let you hear it.

0: They know.
1: Hold on, wait.
2: What's gonna happen? You always got to play with
1: that Glorilla on it.
3: Yeah, big glow.
2: I know my words reach, cause I could be in the dirt right now. Instead, I'm on the beach. Chilling in my feet.
0: Yo, I don't know if I want a shot of holy water or some Hennessy.
4: Oh, God.
0: I have no idea.
4: Glow has a couple gospel songs under her belt, too, so I'm sure that's part of the reason why he grabbed it as well.
1: Right. Okay, so Glorilla with the Shorty Low sample.
4: Yeah, and Kurt Franklin.
1: Amen.
4: And the choir.
1: Amen.
4: Amen. Won't he bring them?

0: Yeah, what you say, JJ? You don't know, but you don't want what? A shot of what?
1: A holy water or some Hennessy.
0: They both strong.
1: Yeah. No.
0: Yeah. Yeah. Strong, yeah. Give me a strong shot of holy water.
1: Holy water going to make you pass out at church.
0: Yeah.
1: And Hennessy going to make you throw up at the club.
0: No, I think holy water had you speaking in tongues.
1: Yeah.
2: Stop.
0: And Hennessy had you slurring.
2: All right.
0: Okay, fine. Well, coming up next. All right. Coming up next hour, a birthday celebration was ruined by a woman's best friend. Find out what happened. It's Dee Dee in the morning.

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0: You dip, I dip, we like, damn.
1: It is Wednesday, hump day, DD in the morning. Looking for Trey G to find out what's trending with Trey.
2: Hey, Chris Brown, he say, look, man, I am sick of it. I am sick of it at this point. He actually released a really long statement, pretty much claiming that he is the king of R&B.
1: I told you.
2: Yeah, that's what he said. You know, Usher came out with that video the other day, and a lot of people was talking about it, of him wearing that crown. Mm-hmm. Somebody did slide in my DM and say he, like, ends the show like that all the time.
1: Mm-hmm.
2: But Chris Brown said, I'm not your friend. I'm not your buddy. I don't like majority of y'all. I don't want your approval. I don't want your fake love, and I hate the music industry. I don't want to participate in the circus. He basically said that he is the best artist, he's the king, and nobody can mess with him, is what he said. But it was a pretty long statement. I was like, you got to calm down a little bit, Chris. Calm down.
1: Yeah, I think he got mad at somebody who outed him, right, or something?
2: Yes.
1: Boy, they let these fans and haters and internet trolls get to them. These celebrities sometimes.
2: 100%.
1: They really let them get to them. I'm like, damn it, Chris, leave it alone.
2: 100%.
1: All right. Hey, listen, coming up next hour, a birthday celebration was ruined by a woman's best friend. Find out what happened next. It's Didi in the morning.

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0: a 10, girl, you a 10. Girl, you a 10, girl, you a 10, girl, you a 10. Girl, you a 10, girl, you a 10, girl, you a 10. Girl, you a 10, girl, you a 10, girl, you a 10.
1: Good morning, it's Dee Dee in the morning. Trey G and comedian J.J. Williamson.
2: Hello, baby.
1: Guys, you know, I've been married now for a while. The husband and I just celebrated an anniversary.
3: That's great.
1: And
3: hey, y'all didn't do nothing.
4: Yep.
3: Damn,
4: don't forget that part, boy.
3: Y'all ain't do a damn thing. Just stayed at home.
4: Keep it real.
1: Okay. Well, listen, that's why I follow Black Marriage Movement. I follow Black Marriage Movement. And they posted something yesterday, and I wanted to propose this to you guys. I wanted you guys to tell me what you think. And, you know, it's interesting. Here we go, everybody. Basically, it says, my friend's husband DM'd me yesterday morning saying, I should call him when I'm free. She says, he's a cool guy, though we don't really talk like that, and I don't even have his number. She says, he dropped it in my DM.
4: Okay.
1: She says, I pretended I didn't see the message at first, but he sent another one.
4: Okay.
1: So I replied, and she said, I told him, I'm busy right now. I'll call you when I'm free. Immediately, she says, I screenshotted the chat and sent it to my friend. She called me a few minutes later. I'm guessing she had already called her husband to ask why he DM'd me.
4: Mm-hmm.
1: She then told me it was about her birthday and asked me to call him, which I did immediately. Guess what he said when she calls him immediately, right? Mm. She calls him up and he said, you just ruined the birthday surprise for her.
4: Oh, damn.
3: Yeah.
1: He said, I was planning a trip to celebrate her 40th birthday.
3: Yeah.
1: So the woman said, please, how is this my fault? She says, did I do anything wrong by telling my friend that her husband DM'd me? She says, I honestly thought it was better to let her know than start having a private conversation with her husband behind her back. So she wants to know, did she do anything wrong by telling her friend that her husband DM'd her?
4: Crazy.
1: Guys?
5: Yeah.
3: I mean, I get what she was. I think women these days, man, they just jump to the conclusion everybody that be in your DM or men try to, they see.

0: send you a text, it's immediately that we trying to holler.
1: Yeah. Right.
0: We always trying to holler from the jump.
2: Right. Mm-hmm.
0: I felt like she probably should have. Hey, y'all family, y'all supposed to be tight, y'all a click and everything. Ask them why.
1: Right.
0: Mm-hmm. Ask them why
1: she
0: first.
1: Immediately. She immediately. Yeah.
0: So I think that's the thing, man. Women need to stop to jumping that men, everybody trying to holler at the beginning. Now, 90% probably is.
2: Yeah.
0: Let's be real. Let's 90%. Be real. But 90% damn. Probably is. 90. But.
2: 90 a little high.
0: Yeah, it 90 is a little high.
2: It ain't wrong, though.
0: Yeah.
2: It ain't wrong.
0: It's just high, though.
2: Yeah, it's just high.
1: Okay, Trey, what are your thoughts?
2: I think she was in the right. Just because, like, if it was something about the birthday, he should have actually
1: said it in the
2: text message.
1: Mm-hmm.
2: And I get that he probably was just trying to play it smooth.
0: Okay.
2: You know what I'm saying? Because he didn't know. Maybe the friend might have been in front of her or whatever. But you could have at least alluded to.
0: Okay. I get that.
2: It's a weird text message to send and receive.
0: Yeah. Mm-hmm.
2: When it's like, well, damn, this kid.
0: Because it was out the blue.
2: Yeah.
0: It was out the blue. She wasn't expecting it, but.
2: Yeah.
0: Ah.
1: She said this again. This is her friend's husband, everybody, DM'd her.
2: Right.
1: And saying, call him when she's free. And she said, then he sent it a second time. See, I'm going to be honest with you. I'm not going to say nothing just yet. I wouldn't have said nothing.
0: Yeah, not just yet.
1: It's just it's a DM. You don't know what he wants. Because she said this, we don't really talk like that, and I don't even have his number.
2: No.
1: So if he don't even know how to get in touch with you, and he's trying to I think she should have waited. I think she should have waited to see what he wanted.
2: But you don't see the weirdness of it. We don't really talk like that. What are you reaching out, contacting me for?
1: Well, find that out first before you sit up there screenshotting to the wife, making it seem like it's something nefarious. I love that word. I've been wanting to use that for all week.
2: I think it's poor communication on his part. Mm-hmm. You should have said more. You should have alluded to more. You should have done a little bit more to be like, hey, this ain't nothing weird. Just please hit me back. I need to ask you something real quick.
1: Okay.
2: Very important. It takes that little of information to get
1: all
2: it
1: right.
2: done.
1: Y'all hear what I'm reading off of. This is from Black Marriage Movement, and the woman basically wants to know, did she do anything wrong by telling my friend, she says, that her husband DM'd me?
2: I don't think she did anything wrong.
1: Did she do anything wrong?
2: Mm-mm.
1: She now done messed up the whole surprise, though. That's what the husband said. You just ruined the whole birthday surprise by doing all this.
2: That's your fault, Fred Flintstone. You should have been a little smarter.
1: Here's the other thing. If he's never given you any reason he's cheated on your friend, then you didn't need to sit up here and screenshot right now.
2: You might not know. The friend may have told her, hey, I think he be stepping out. He be having loose eyes. He be looking at other women. He be talking. You don't never know. So she might have thought.
1: If he got loose eyes, it sounds like it hurts.
0: Yeah, for real. and he need to go get checked.
1: Yeah.
0: Your eyes loose?
1: Yeah.
2: And you gonna go along with her?
1: Yeah.
2: I can't stand either one of y'all.
0: If your eyes loose, they don't tell them which way your tears falling.
1: Hell, your tears in the back of your head.
0: I'll tell you. Boy. Why your ear dripping?
2: Can we stay focused, please?
0: Okay.
1: Not on this show.
0: This show. Yeah, bro.
1: All right. Here's the deal. What y'all think? Is the friend wrong for calling her friend? Y'all think she's wrong?
2: Yes.
1: JJ says she is wrong. Trey G says she's not.
2: Yeah,
1: what y'all think? Is the friend wrong? She done messed up the whole surprise. What are your thoughts? 833-TALK-TO-DD.
0: That's 833-825-5233.
1: It's Dee Dee in the morning.

0: Says she is wrong. Trey G says she's not.
1: Yeah,
0: what y'all think? Is the friend wrong? She done messed up the whole surprise. What are your thoughts? 833 talk to Dee Dee.
1: That's 833-825-5233.
0: It's Dee Dee in the morning.

0: like a.
1: All right, it's Dee Dee in the Morning along with Trey G and comedian J.J. Williamson. So, you know, I told you I was reading this thing. I follow, what is this, strong marriage and black marriage movement?
2: Mm-hmm.
1: And they had this thing up where a woman basically said her friend's husband DM'd her. And she's like, we ain't even like that. I don't even have his number. Mm-hmm. And he DM'd her. Yo. And then she ignored it. And then he DM'd her again. And he said, hey, can you give me a call when you're free? So she was like, oh, I'm busy right now. So she screenshotted the DM, him trying to reach her, to the wife.
3: Right.
1: Guess what she did? She done ruined a whole surprise.
2: Yeah.
1: So the husband got mad at her. The wife is mad. And so she's like, is she wrong for doing what she did? Do y'all think she's wrong? Let's go to the phones. Good morning. Hi. What do you think? Is this woman wrong? What do you think?
4: You know what? As somebody who's planned a lot of surprise things for my fiance, on down to our engagement, literally had 60 people show up to the engagement.
3: Damn.
4: And not one person leaked anything, even like for her birthday.
3: Right.
4: And the reason why is because I was very intentional on saying, hey,
3: come on,
4: listen, it's so-and-so's birthday. It's so-and-so. We're getting engaged. Do me a favor. Don't say nothing, but can I get your opinion?
1: Mm-hmm.
4: You know, being a little bit more descriptive instead of just hopping in somebody being like, hey, call me.
3: Right.
4: Mm-hmm. You don't talk to that woman like that.
3: Right.
4: I think I agree with Trey G on this one a little bit, but also, you should at least say, hey, what's this about?
2: Right. Yeah, say that first, I feel.
4: The girl, the lady. So
2: yeah.
4: She ruined it.
1: What's your name?
4: My name is Sales.
1: Oh, okay. Sales. Good to meet you. Thank you very much for your call. We appreciate it. All right.
2: He wafted on me a little bit, but he agreed with me.
3: Yeah.
2: Sales wafted on me a little bit.
3: Yeah, just a tad bit.
2: Yeah.
3: But
2: he
3: agreed.
1: Hold on a second. Hey, who's this?
5: Sasha. It's no difference whether it could have been her sister or her friend's brother who reached out. And she wouldn't have screenshot it and thought it was weird. But because it was her husband, instead of even following up with more information, she immediately thought, oh, he must be trying to be malicious or be sneaky, instead of just follow up with context. Like, if they barely have a relationship, I didn't think today was her day where he finally just wanted her.
1: Mm-hmm.
5: That didn't happen.
1: Mm-hmm.
5: And I feel like she made it weird. Instead of following up with context, you sit there and made it problematic for your friend to confront him. Like, I don't think that was fair.
1: Right.
3: See, but this is why I hate bad texters. Because instead of you being the one to provide context, I have to now search for context.
1: Mm-hmm.
3: You should have initially said, hey, listen, I have this little thing that I'm doing, this little surprise. Reach out to me. I'm trying to get your opinion on something.
1: Mm-hmm.
3: It takes literally that amount of time. I can't stand it when folks text you, hey, hit me back.
1: Mm-hmm.
3: Hey, what you doing?
1: Yeah.
3: Hey, what you got going right now? No, tell me what's up.
1: Mm-hmm. Good point.
5: I mean, Trey, we are adults. If communication ruled the nation. What's wrong with having a conversation? It's not like it would have been something out the norm. It would have been no paper trail, and she would have been totally surprised. It's not that big of a deal. I just think people sometimes feel like everything is problematic.
3: Let me ask you this, though. Why does the burden of communication fall on her and not him?
5: Well, she never followed up. The same amount that she used to follow up with her friends, she could have just used to make phone call.
3: But that wasn't my question, though. Why, if communication rules the nation, why could he have not communicated better initially so we wouldn't even got to this point?
5: Well, we wouldn't know what he could have did because she never followed up with him.
1: Mm-hmm.
3: Gotcha.
1: Got it. Yeah. Awesome. Thank you for your call. I appreciate it. Hey, good morning. Who's this?
6: Isla. I kind of agree with you, Dee Dee, on this one. I think she jumped the gun a little bit too fast on that. She should probably try to get a little bit more info before she, you know what I mean? He should not, that's kind of like a catch-22. First of all, over here, with me personally, it ain't no mixing and mingling of the friends and husbands.
3: Right.
6: They ain't
3: right.
6: No family over here.
1: Mm-hmm.
6: I mean, she didn't have a sister or mom or somebody else that he could have called besides the friend. I mean, then that way it wouldn't have been anything, as you say, nefarious. It would have been her family, actual family.
1: Mm-hmm.
6: So, I don't know. That's kind of like a question. He should have tried another route before he went to the friend.
1: See that? And so you're sounding more like Trey, too, because Trey said his problem was he didn't articulate that well. He didn't explain himself well.
3: Come on, articulate.
6: He didn't articulate or explain himself well, but I think he should try with someone else before he went straight to the friend.
1: Mm-hmm.
6: I'm just saying, friends are off limits for certain things, Because if she said she didn't know that was that she didn't have his phone number.
1: She don't have his number.
6: She didn't have his number. You know what I mean? So they not, she had no, he had no business contacting her.
1: Yeah.
6: No. So
0: it's just very weird.
1: I get it. And can I tell y'all something? I have a lot of female friends that are married too and boyfriends, and I don't have their numbers. It's very few of them that I have. And if we do, it's because we've all been in a group chat. But other than that, I don't text them, call them. They don't call me.
3: It's like, how you get her?
1: Yeah. All right, what y'all think about this situation? Blah. So basically, it's a situation where a woman is saying that her best friend, or one of her friends, I should say, she said her friend, husband, DM'd her saying she should call him. And then he did it twice. And finally, she's like, look, I'm busy right now. I'll call you when I'm free. She screenshotted the whole chat and sent it to her friend. Mm. Well, guess what she did? Damn. She messed up and ruined a birthday surprise.
0: Damn.
1: So now she's trying to figure this out. She said, how is this my fault? Did I do anything wrong by telling my friend that her husband DM'd me? What you think? 833, talk to Dee Dee.
0: That's 833-825-5233.
1: It's Dee Dee in the morning.

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2: On the scene of wrecks at Porsche's Bluff and 17, 526 westbound at Clemens Ferry, Harborview Road near the elementary school, I-26 eastbound at Weber Boulevard, Highway 17 north at 526 westbound, and Rivers Avenue at Otranto, 972-1152.
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4: From the Storm Team 2 Weather Center, cloudy and slightly cooler with temps in the mid-70s through lunchtime. We'll keep the cloudy skies throughout the day, but hopefully hold off on the rain.
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0: It's Dee Dee in the Morning with Trey G and comedian J.J. Williamson. And I told you guys, I follow Black Marriage Movement online, you guys. And they have interesting things, stories and stuff. And they had a scenario that really tripped me out. Basically, a woman got on here and she said, my friend's husband DM'd me yesterday morning saying I should call him when I'm free. She said, he's a cool guy, though we don't really talk like that. She says, I don't even have his number. He dropped it in my DM. She said, I pretended I didn't see the message at first, but he sent another one. So I replied, hey, I'm busy right now. I'll call you when I'm free. She says she immediately screenshotted the chat and sent it to her friend. Her friend calls her up a minute later and said, look, yeah, you DM. That's my husband. And she said, but he told me it was about my birthday and he says you should call him. So she says she called the husband a few minutes later. And the husband, when he got on the phone, said, you just ruined the birthday surprise for her.
1: Damn.
0: I was planning a trip to celebrate her 40th birthday. So she says, please, how is this my fault? Did I do anything wrong by telling my friend that her husband DM'd me? She said, did I do anything wrong by telling my friend that her husband DM'd me? All right.
1: Damn.
0: We want to know your thoughts on this. Hey, good morning. Who's this?
2: Don. I don't think she was completely wrong, but I do believe that she overreacted. I think that, you know, there's a lot of men that they don't know what to do when it comes to, like, you know, planning stuff for their wives, or they need a little bit of opinions from their wives' friends.
0: Mm-hmm.
2: And although the man didn't give too much context on what he needed, she still overreacted too fast.
0: Mm-hmm.
2: She should have waited to see what he wanted, then come to her friend with context if it was something that needed to be told to the friend. My husband has reached out to my friends before, whether it has to do with planning something for myself, like our engagement, or maybe my birthday, or maybe

0: he just needed to talk to a friend, one of my friends, about right. something that had to do with one of our kids. Because he needs advice mm-hmm. on how to go about it.
1: Right.
0: I think she wasn't completely wrong, but she overreacted.
1: Okay, that's what I was going to say.
2: Now, that I do agree with. Yeah. I do agree she overreacted, but I don't think she was wrong.
1: Yeah.
2: No. You just can't be too sure.
1: No. Right, yeah. But
0: no,
1: but
0: she wasn't wrong.
1: Okay, but is it also a situation where sometimes, you know, you overthinking this a little bit and you thinking real highly of yourself?
2: Man,
1: you think
2: Don,
1: he
2: said,
1: wants you.
2: Don said what she said.
1: Hey, you hear me? You thinking real highly of yourself, man, that you think he wants you.
2: Keep your opinion, Don. Keep
1: right.
0: Right. No.
3: You ain't that cute.
0: No, I just think that, you know, men do slide in DMs all the time.
1: Yeah.
0: Because mm-hmm. men slide in my DMs all the time. But that doesn't mean that they always want us.
1: I know it. Go
0: they
1: ahead, Dawn.
0: Just be asking about something. Because, yeah. I mean, I'm a fitness influencer. So okay. a lot of men slide in my DMs all the time. And okay. sometimes it's not because they want me.
1: Okay,
0: it's
1: Dawn.
0: It's just because
1: I want to see. Well, first of all, now I'm curious. Let me see what you look like. Come on, let everybody know we can follow
2: Dawn
1: you,
2: Dawn. Said the magic word is fitness influencer.
1: Yeah, let us see.
3: Yeah. What's your Instagram?
0: Okay, you can follow me on TikTok, actually.
2: Mm-hmm.
0: TikTok's better. My TikTok is O-Rock Sculpted Fitness.
3: Hold up now.
2: You got to spell it.
3: Yeah, yeah.
0: Okay. O-R-O-C-K Sculpted.
2: Sculpted Fitness.
0: U-L. Uh-huh. Sculpted
1: oh,
3: yeah.
0: Fitness.
1: O-Rock Sculpted?
3: Oh, yeah. It's oh, yeah? Oh, yeah. Done. Live it like that.
1: All right, Don.
3: Don, I'm in your DMs next. Let me take a little peek.
1: All right, Don, thank you for your call, girl. Thank you.
3: Don,
1: we appreciate you.
3: Hold on.
1: Okay,
3: girl.
1: Guys. Okay, we got to go. Thank you, Don. Hey, good morning. Hey, she's gone. Good
3: Dawn.
1: Morning. Good morning. Wow. Good morning.
3: You see.
1: She's big.
4: Good morning.
1: Good morning.
3: Oh,
1: I'm sorry. Hi,
3: I'm sorry.
1: What's your name?
3: Good morning.
4: My name is Janelle.
1: Okay, Janelle, what do you think about this situation? Was the woman, she's trying to figure out, is she wrong? Right? Was she wrong by telling her friend that her husband DM'd her?
4: Well, that just goes to show, like, the dynamics of how social media has changed the relationship.
1: Mm.
4: Because it used to be everybody that had a friend had somebody.
1: Mm-hmm.
4: And the men would call the men and then tell their woman what was going on.
1: Right.
4: But now, it's almost like there's always one married woman and then everybody else is single.
1: True. Good
4: so
1: point.
4: I get it. But then on the flip side of it, my philosophy, and I keep my circle small, and everybody that knows me knows, if you think you can take my man, come get him.
2: Come on. You better say that.
1: Come on now.
2: Damn.
1: What?
2: Come on, confidence.
4: It's just that simple because right. at the end of the day, what's a phone call? What's a DM?
1: Mm-hmm.
4: Unless it's not, if it's acted on, then we got something to talk about.
1: Okay.
2: Mm.
1: Oh, I she like you.
2: Look, she said period, Pooh.
1: She grown woman. Yeah, thank you very much. Pool. Thank you. Thank
2: she
1: you for
2: said,
1: your call.
4: You're welcome, y'all. I love y'all. Talk to you later.
1: Thank you. We love you, too. Thank you for listening. Oh, wow. Okay, listen, she ended that. Well, we appreciate all the calls. We definitely do appreciate all of the calls this morning. If you couldn't get through on the phone lines, I always tell you, you can find me at DEDE in the morning.

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1: On the scene of wrecks at Porsche's Bluff and 17, 526 westbound at Clemens Ferry, Harborview Road near the elementary school, I-26 eastbound at Weber Boulevard, Highway 17 north at 526 westbound, and Rivers Avenue at Otranto, 972-1152.

0: 972-1152.
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6: It's Dee Dee in the morning. Let's get right into it. Good morning. We're here, Trey G and comedian J.J. Williamson. We got to take a look at our hot topics. Did y'all hear who has filed bankruptcy? You're going to be shocked when you hear what fast food restaurant has filed bankruptcy.
7: Say it ain't so,
6: y'all going to be mad? 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Here we go.
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6: 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Let's talk about Deion Sanders. They say he got rid of some folks.
7: Yeah, man. Prime time, man. He cleared a little house in this organization on the team, man. You know, they took a brutal whooping this past Saturday, man, 41-7. He sat down at the podium. He said, I let some players go.
10: Just a few guys are not on the team anymore.
11: Okay.
10: So you know.
11: Okay.
10: Okay.
12: I just wanted to ask you about dismissing players from the team like you just mentioned.
10: Yeah.
12: Is that because of a pattern of behavior or is it one kind of
10: behavior? No, it's never one. Those guys could tell you. I'm the most loving and giving and forgiving man you could ever meet. But when you start being conduct detrimental to the team, that will set us back in things that you're doing that you don't care about the team. You care about you. I have a problem with that. And a year ago, I didn't put my foot down in it enough. Mm. You know, it lingered a little bit. Now, then it imploded. I'm not doing that. Mm. I'm not doing that anymore.
6: Uh-oh. Okay. Go ahead and prime.
7: Well, we kind of got an idea why you didn't put your foot in, but that's another story.
6: Those are just toes.
7: They're just toes. They're still, it's not a foot no more. They took a brutal loss this past weekend, and he saw a lot of his players on the sideline laughing and having fun after they lost.
6: No.
7: And he felt like, man, these players are not serious about being on the team, not taking football serious, man. So he said he had to get rid of some players, man. He felt like, you know, they were just holding the team back. So he let a lot of players look because they was on there laughing and talking. They on their phones and they got blown out. He didn't appreciate that.
6: I'm with Deion. He's trying to win.
7: Yeah,
6: he's
7: trying to win.
6: Folks having fun. Hey, by the way, did anybody see they came out with the list of the cities where they produce the most pro athletes? Did y'all see it?
7: No. I did see something like that.
6: OMG. I don't know if I should. I can tell you right now. I'll tell you some of them. They said Miami's on the list at number 10.
7: Hands down.
6: Dallas is on the list at number
7: eight.
6: Number eight, Trey.
13: Yo. Thought we'd be higher. I thought we'd be higher.
7: Yeah, me too.
6: Houston, number six. St. Louis, number five. Philadelphia, number four.
7: Wow.
6: With the most athletes. Coming in at number three, Los Angeles. Number two, New York City. And number one, who is it? Who do y'all think produces the most athletes? What city?
13: Florida. Yeah. Not city, but like Miami.
6: Miami came in number 10. They said the city, the number one city that produces the most the pro athletes, Chicago.
13: Oh, Chicago.
6: Really? Chicago, okay. Yep. Wow. Shouts out, Chicago.
13: Right on. Right.
7: I would have been set.
6: Hey, let's move on, though. Real quick, I got to talk about candy because I'm tired of being in this thing. What's the story?
13: Yeah, I think Todd is putting out like a new trailer for his movie. He pretty much is saying that it's kind of his fault what him and Candy is going through because he shouldn't have accepted some of the stuff throughout their relationship.
14: We knew from the beginning that this wasn't going to work because Todd was the help. He helped her to be herself. He helped her to sleep with women so that she wouldn't be labeled a bulldagger, a dyke, a lesbian on TV. A stud. He softened her image. She paid him to do that. Mm-mm. And in order to satisfy herself, in order for you to have threesomes most of your marriage, Candy was not sexually satisfied by Todd. Okay? To see her divorce so quick because she thought that he failed for somebody else. No, Candy just wanted to be gay in peace. She was tired of pretending. But she wanted to make it seem like he did something that was just the unthinkable.
13: Damn, Tasha must like courtrooms.
6: I know.
13: She must enjoy the judicial system. She must enjoy that. But, I mean, you know, that's her opinion.
6: Wow.
13: That's her opinion.
6: Wow.
13: My God.
6: It is her opinion, but there is some kind of validity to it. To me, I'm starting to wonder.
13: Yeah.
6: But I also will say this. I'm done with Todd and Ken. I want to be out of this divorce mess and

0: Their whole circle. I'm not into threesomes, so can somebody take me out of this circle with them?
1: Yeah, your patience short.
0: I can't. I'm done with it.
2: Like, if I'm part of that group text, you'll see at the bottom after my name, left conversation.
0: Me too. I'm out. Finally, did y'all hear this? I'm so sad. They saying that Wendy's bankruptcy.
1: Oh, really?
2: Wendy's a hamburger?
0: Take a listen.
3: One of the largest franchisees of Wendy's restaurants in the U.S. has filed for bankruptcy. Meritage Hospitality Group runs 314 restaurants in 15 states and says that the fast food chain has struggled with high beef prices and sinking sales. The group says that it plans to keep its restaurants open for now and keep paying its 9,000 employees during the bankruptcy process.
0: Mm-hmm. So I think they're just, you know, because, you know, you can franchise Wendy's. Yo. So not the whole organization, whoever it was who owned that many of them,
1: yo,
0: that they had to file bankruptcy. You know what they're saying? Because the high price of beef.
1: And it's so crazy. I think it's just bad marketing on Wendy's part because they food not terrible.
0: No,
2: no,
1: they got some of the top chicken nuggets in the game now.
0: Yeah, but you hear what they're saying, but they sell beef. They sell burgers.
1: True,
0: and they're
1: no.
0: saying that beef is so high. Hey, pretty soon they're going to be like, we're getting lab grown. That's all there is to it.
1: Which I can kind of see that. I ain't never really been to Wendy's for their hamburgers, I guess.
0: Yeah.
1: I don't even know if they're good or not.
0: Dang, he went for them with them spicy nuggets.
1: Them nuggets be hitting them.
2: And old good frosty.
0: Yeah. Oh, my God.
2: And a good old frosty.
0: At least their frosty machine works.
2: Yes.
0: Hey, listen, coming up, we got $1,000 for you next.

0: Hey, it's Didi in the morning, and I'm looking for Trey right now to find out what's trending with Trey.
1: Hey, New Orleans Pelican player Zion Williamson is trending. You know, he had some serious allegations of sexual assault levied against him from one of his side chicks that he was messing around with. Well, now he is pushing back, and he is denying all sexual assault allegations levied against him by this woman. He pretty much is saying that she initiated physical intercourse with him on numerous occasions while they were involved with each other, and now she is nothing more than a lover scorned, is what he is saying.
0: Zion always got some problems, don't he?
1: Yeah.
0: When it comes to his love life.
1: I think he done learned his lesson because he done got quiet. He done
2: got
1: fit.
2: He has quiet. Yeah, he got a little fit. Yeah.
1: I think that scared him a little bit.
0: Hold on. Is he still fit? Have y'all seen him?
1: I hadn't seen him in some
2: months. Yeah, he's still a little slim.
0: Yeah. When the last time you seen him?
2: About 2 weeks ago, practicing.
0: Okay.
1: Working out. There we go. So that's how you trying to stay healthy for the season.
0: Well, good.
1: So.
0: I just wanted to make sure, JJ. I wanted to make sure. Hey, listen, here's the deal. We got cash this morning. As a matter of fact, we want you to win this $1,000 so you go on the One Voyage cruise with us. How's that?
3: One Voyage cruise
0: is coming up in like, what, 32 days, 31 days? You got enough time to join us. A few of the cabins are left. When I tell you it's about to be an unbelievably fun, dope-ass time.
1: Come on.
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0: It's DEEDEE in the morning.

trust his soul, I can't show my hand. 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I'm all about my money like I'm Uncle Sam. Say don't call me by no gospel, I don't give a damn. He a product of the ghetto, it's what it is. It's just what it is. 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Say he stuck up in the ghettos, he get a

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1: Yeah.
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0: Hey, good morning, good morning, good morning. Didi in the morning, and I got comedian J.J. Williamson with me, and also Trey G, who, I mean, y'all realize that fall, what is it, just the other day? It's officially like summer's over?
1: Yeah, summer's over.
0: which is sad, because golly, summer went by fast.
2: Big facts.
0: But now, what is it? Trey, you say this is called cuffing season.
3: Come on, now, we getting into the colder months.
1: I love it.
3: Yeah, we getting into the colder months at this point. And you know what? I was perusing my timeline the other day. I ain't perused in a little minute.
0: Yeah.
3: I was perusing that timeline.
0: Last time you perused, didn't you get like a concussion?
3: I thought you was about to say a rash.
0: No, I thought
3: Yeah, I thought you were going to say a rash. I did get a concussion the last time.
0: I heard you got a rash or something else, but keep it moving.
3: See there? Stay out of my business.
1: They're going to start that rumor.
3: Stay out of my business. But no, it is actually now cuffing.

0: reason that is right. I was actually on the timeline the other day, and it said October 1st through October 31st is tryouts, okay?
1: Ooh.
0: Yeah, yeah, yeah, it's tryouts. So we are.
1: Oh, so tryouts are coming up.
0: Pretty much. Yeah, pretty much. We are right around the corner. Right now, we are in, let me see, I think it's drafting season right now. Mm-hmm. Yeah, it's drafting season, September 1st through the 30th.
1: Mm-hmm. Right? So you're drafting for somebody that you're going to cuff with all winter long.
0: You're looking at prospects right about now. Okay. And this is kind of like, I gave a breakdown about how the ladies look for prospects during cuffing season. Now, these are some of the necessities that you have to have, fellas, if you might want to be considered as a prospect for the ladies.
2: Oh, my homegirl SZA just reminded me that it is almost cuffing season. Like, it's here. It's time. I had a really, really good summer. I may have done a little too much, but now it is time to settle down. I am ready to find me a designated, just one, tall, dark, handsome man that looks good in a flannel. Okay, that's really ultimately what it comes down to, is do you look good in a flannel?
0: Fellas, you got to put that ish on now. Flannels, you got to have the fits together. Fit checks got to be right. Okay. You got to look nice. That is a necessity for the ladies this cuffing season. JJ, are you participating in cuffing season?
3: Nah,
0: you
3: already wait. I already got mine. We got our outfits laid on the bed. Well, we can't wait till it get cold.
0: It's looking real pumpkin patches on that side.
3: Oh, my God, man. You talking about cuddling feet?
0: Shut up.
3: That's why I got to make sure I keep my toenails cut.
0: Yes, yes, indeed.
3: Get now, them edges.
0: Now, if you are a fella that doesn't have a lady in your life right now, you do have to be mindful. If you get to cuffing season and you smack dab in the middle of it, you got to be mindful. This might not last forever.
1: That's what I was going to ask. How long do you, like, when it's cuffing season and everybody's recruiting, how long does the season last? And then, like, is it just through winter?
0: When it get hot again.
1: Oh, so by spring, you're done.
0: Once it starts to warm up, now, this is not guaranteed that you're going to be done, though. It's not guaranteed.
4: Right.
1: Got it.
0: It's only perspective that it might be done. You might get you one, and it lasts, but there was this one guy I came across on social media. He kind of gave you a little dose of reality. He said it might not last at the same time.
5: Okay. Cuffing season is coming now. What does that mean? That means any girl that you've been pursuing over the past spring and summer who's been playing hard to get, she might spin back. Now, why would they do that? Because every year, religiously, when fall starts to come in, and it starts to get a little cold outside, and she can't post her cute little bikini selfies or be half naked at the club, she's looking for somewhere to hibernate. They're looking for some dude to take matching Christmas pajama pictures with, get a free gift out of him, be taking pictures on Thanksgiving looking all cute. They're looking for a New Year's kiss, a Valentine's Day gift. But now, what does that mean? That means if you're looking for a cute little 6-month relationship, holiday boo, that's fine. That's what these girls are looking for. But do not fall for the trick in thinking that anybody that you get into a relationship with over these next couple months, that is going to be something real. This is something that happens every year. It's very cyclic. So I need you to pay attention. If you don't want a short-term holiday boo, do not be falling for the first girl that DMs you or messages you like, hey, big head, I haven't seen you in a while. What are you doing? I've been thinking about you. I want to take things seriously. No, she doesn't, bro. No, she doesn't.
0: Big facts.
3: Dang.
0: You got to be mindful, and you got to vet them. You got to vet them this cuffing season if you want to be in something long-term that is.
1: So somebody told me that cuffing season is no more than cold weather commitments. It's just two people.
0: I'm talking about you ate with that
1: cold
0: one.
1: Cold weather commitments.
0: 4 + 4 = 8. I'm talking about you got in your bag on that
1: Shut
0: one.
1: Shut up.
0: Yeah.
1: Is that all it is?
0: I like that. Yeah, that's what it is. Just, 100%. Okay. 100%. But we are approaching cuffing season, so just be mindful, ladies and fellas, if you get your little boo thing this cuffing season, stay warm with, you know, hit some pumpkin patches or something.
3: Well, man, we going to last.
0: Yeah.
1: Okay.
0: I know that's right.
3: We going to last.
0: You want to know why y'all going to last?

0: Trey, like, I'm a sex symbol,
1: man,
0: right now.
1: Man, what you talking about?
0: Come on.
1: I'm in high demand. That itinerary finna be full.
2: Boy, you gonna side spoon, you gonna be like,
0: Okay, Trey, if there's somebody right now, they looking, it's cuffing season, they need to find you. How do they find you?
1: Hey, tap in with me. A-Y-E _TreyG. Follow me on IG. A-Y-E _TreyG.
0: All right, y'all. It's Dee Dee in the morning.

Well, good morning. It's Didi in the morning, and I got the guys with me, Trey G and comedian JJ Williamson. All right, so before we get to the $1,000 mini game, 60% of women over the age of 35 say telling them this is the biggest compliment they'll ever receive.

0: What is it?
1: I think that butt getting big.
0: No.
2: Dang.
3: No.
4: I like that answer, though.
1: Yeah, I thought that was one.
2: Sound good.
0: Yeah, that's not 60%. It. Come on, what we got? 60% of women over the age of 35, you do this to them, they be like, oh, I love you. If you tell them this one thing, they said.
1: I'm going to pay a bill.
0: What?
1: I got the light bill this month.
0: They say, if you say this to them, boy, it's the biggest compliment they can receive.
4: You the only one.
0: No.
1: Oh, I like that. No. That's a romantical.
0: They know it. JJ, you can tell JJ be lying. You the only one. Look at her.
4: He be. I've been delivered.
0: Okay. Right. All right. You the delivered. Only one. How many women have you told that to back in the day and they weren't?
4: Boy.
0: Thank you. I can't believe you're not going to get it. According to this, they're now saying 60% of women over the age of 35 say telling them they look younger is the biggest compliment they can receive.
1: I was going to say that. But, I mean, I feel like that's so like rampant nowadays. Yeah. Like, over 35, you already looking young. You know what I'm saying? Like,
0: But some women don't feel that. Let me tell you something. I had a friend, though, who'll tell you, black women are the ones who the most that'll tell you, you know what, how old are you? She'd be like, I'm 62, but I know I look 40. You ever know that? Black woman tell you in a minute.
4: You look 53.
0: Yeah, they'd be like, black don't crack. You'd be like, black women, I'm 55, but they say I look 35.
1: Shut up.
4: I'd be like, who is they?
1: Who is they?
4: Who is
0: black
4: they?
0: Women know that black don't crack. Yeah. Let's go. Let's get into it. Here we go.
5: Get it done in 60 seconds.
6: 60 seconds.
5: A minute to win it with the $1,000 Minute Game. A Didi in the Morning exclusive.
0: Ashley! Everybody is Ashley.
4: Ooh, Ashley.
0: All right. Good morning, y'all. Good morning, Ash. Ashley, where are you calling from?
7: I'm calling from work. I'm waiting to clock in after I win this money.
0: What city? What city are you in?
7: I'm in Chicago.
0: In Chicago!
4: Shout out!
0: Yes. Shouts out. Power 92.
7: West side, the best side.
0: All right. Well, listen, Ashley, so you about to clock in at work. What do you do for a living?
7: I'm in a healthcare field.
0: Oh, good for you.
1: Come on. Come on,
0: right.
1: Wait, Uncle Remus or Harold's?
7: Harold's.
1: I know that's right. You better choose a side. Okay. And you better stand firmly on it. You hear me?
0: All right.
7: Yes.
0: Hey, listen, Ashley, let's play this game right now, okay? Let's see what we can do. Get you some extra cash and everything else, all right?
8: DG. JJ from the SIP.
4: Trey G.
8: JJ from the SIP. $20 bonus.
4: Hey, $20, okay. Ash, you ain't going to need it because you're going to get this $1,000. You ready?
7: Yes.
4: Now, look, if you don't know the answer, please say pass. We got time. We're going to come back to it. We got to go fast. Let's get this early morning money. Here we are. What is the worst water brand to drink, in your opinion?
7: Dasani.
4: Yeah, that's what I say. What is the best water brand to drink, in your opinion?
7: Pure Life.
4: Okay, finish this lyric. Don't want to play no games. I want you exclusive. Okay. What TV show starred the characters Curtis, Ella, Calvin, and CJ?
7: House of Pain.
4: There it is. If someone's birthday is May 27th, what is their zodiac sign?
7: Not a Taurus.
4: Uh-uh.
7: Pass.
4: Okay. How old is actor Lance Gross?
7: Lance Gross, 51, 52.
4: How many?
7: 48, 47.
4: Uh-uh. One more.
7: Pass.
4: All right. How many quarts are in 1 gallon?
7: Four.
4: There it is. Come on. Who on the morning show loves single Tim's, DD or Trey G?
7: DD.
4: Trey G. There it is. What movie is this famous line from? I want a woman who's going to arouse my intellect as well as my loins.
0: Damn. Yeah. All right. You got, you know what? It looks like 5 out of 8.
1: Not bad.
0: Okay. Ashley, what you missed this one. You missed this. Finish this lyric. Don't want to play no games. I want you exclusive. Baby, we should just do this.
4: We should just do this.
7: Oh, my God.
1: Day 26. Come on.
0: You remember that song, Ashley?
1: Don't do that.
7: Now I do.
1: See? Okay. See? Look at you.
0: Trey.
1: Stop playing with me.
0: Trey.
1: Gergon.
0: Trey, we're going to need some better classics.
1: CD. Yeah. Gergon.
0: Trey.
1: Just because you know.
4: You should have did day 4.
0: He did day 26.
4: Yeah, I know day 4.
0: Okay, Trey did these. These are millennial questions.
1: Tomorrow I'm doing Danny Kane just because you said it.
0: Don't you dare.
1: We're doing the classics.
0: Don't you dare.
4: Don't you dare. Don't you dare.
0: Here we go. If somebody's birthday is May 27th, their zodiac is a Gemini. You missed that. How old is actor Lance Gross? He's 45. Okay, he's 45. So you got 5 out of 8. You're going to get $10 of your correct answer. We added up as $50. We throw in that extra $20. $70 coming to you, Ashley.
7: Okay.
0: $70. Do me a favor, Ashley, out of Chicago. Tell everybody the show that gave you a shot at $1,000.
7: Didi in the morning.

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0: Hey, good morning. It's Dee Dee in the morning. And hi, Trey.
1: Hey, what's poppin'?
0: Listen, we need to sit up straight in here because JJ wants to talk to us. JJ, what did you want to talk to us about? I can't remember.
1: Sit up straight is crazy.
2: me. Hey, let's talk about AI. Mm-hmm. You know, the government and all these tech...
0: Did you see, wait, hold on, you want to talk about AI? Did anybody see the robot and the man get in the ring and they were boxing?
1: Yeah.
0: And that robot whooped that ASS, didn't he?
2: I'm talking about kicked him to sleep.
3: Literally.
2: Kicked him to sleep. Yeah, that wasn't the boxing match. That was MMA right there with a little dash of boxing. Mm-hmm. Man, so, you know, they're looking at trying to make these AI robots relevant in the world, man. You know, they talking about, man, it's going to take away humans. And, man, you know, we're going to have them in our households. Well, you know, I partaked the other night.
0: Oh, no.
2: On a little Mary Jane. And I started thinking, man, what if they give all these robots to humans, man, and we can program them to do what we want them to
0: okay,
2: do.
0: Okay, all right.
2: And have them to do what we want them to okay. do. So I decided after I partake that I would like to see what black people would do if they got some AI robots.
3: Oh, no.
2: I thought that would be interesting and very dope.
3: I'm okay. scared.
2: Like, if I had me an AI robot, I'd make them go to work for me.
0: You know what? There's a movie out called Robots. And that's what they do.
3: Yeah, of course.
0: Did y'all see it? It's on. They make them go to work, clean up, all of that.
2: Clean the house. I had them help them clean the house, go to work for me. You know, I make them do my full-time job and bring that check in.
0: Yep.
2: But then I do the part-time on my own and just work 2 or 3 days a week.
0: Well, what's the part-time? Wait, you going to have two jobs?
2: Yeah, I'm going to have two jobs.
0: Okay, so the robot's going to do your main job.
2: My main job.

0: And you're going to do the
1: I'm
0: going to
1: do a side hustle. Okay. You know, may work at the mall. Something simple.
0: So hold on. So basically what you're saying is the robot's going to be doing jokes?
1: Yeah, they're going to slang them jokes. Go on the road with it. And I'm going to program my robot to be the smartest and funniest robot out.
0: Will you program your robot to have a slight lisp?
1: Absolutely, because no. I want to identify that it's no. JJ's.
0: No.
1: It's mine. So yeah, I know that's JJ. Listen to it.
2: So okay. You mean the robot going to come out on stage and say, respect my country?
1: Country. Respect my country. I'm JJ from the ship.
0: And then your robot's going to say, get out of there?
1: Get out of there. Get out of there. Okay. I appreciate those few giggles you've given me. I would love that. Like, I let my robot drive for me while I stay on the passenger side drinking and partaking.
0: Right. Okay, he's going to be your designated driver?
1: Yeah, he's going to be my designated driver.
0: We don't need Uber no more.
1: I'm
3: responsible.
1: Yeah, I'm going to be a little responsible. Okay. And we get pulled over, it's his problem.
0: Let me write this down. Because JJ got his robot doing, let me see, his job.
1: Yeah.
0: He's driving. And what else is the robot going to do?
1: He's going to be a stand-up comedian.
0: Okay, stand-up.
1: Be a stand-up comedian. Hey, if my car ever need maintenance, he's going to fix it for me.
0: Damn. All right, he's going to fix it.
1: I mean, he's smart. He's going to understand what the problem is. And we ain't going to need no parts. Mm-hmm. He might take a part off him and fix my car, man. So these are just some hood things black people would do if they had an AI robot. You know what? They'll argue with your mate for you.
3: No.
1: Instead of you getting there and getting cussed out all the time, I'm like, man, go in there and talk to Tequila for me. Uh-huh. Go in there and talk to Tequila for me.
0: I'm not Tequila Grace.
1: Tequila Grace. You're going to get a little look and a little praise.
0: Right.
1: Jeez. Tequila Grace. So these are just a few things, man, I would love to see these robots do. Man, if I ever get in an argument, in a fight, man, in a situation where a lot of them about to jump on me, send my robot in there.
0: Sure, I'd be like, robot, pick him up and throw him.
2: Not jump on me. Boy, that's some lingo there. That jump on me.
1: Jump on me.
2: I ain't been jumped on in a
1: jump on
2: in a
1: me.
2: Long
1: right?
2: time. In a long time.
3: Y'all ain't finna just jump on me.
1: I treat my robot like a dog. Sick him. Sick him. So, yeah, this is just some fun things I feel like, man. If they're going to let these robots be out, man, let us program them and be able to do what we want them to do.
0: Can I tell you what's be dope?
3: I agree.
0: Black people would train their robots how to play spades.
1: Oh, my God. Or be a referee at the spade table. And he reneged.
0: Yeah. Hey, I want to play with one.
1: He reneged.
0: Yeah. Teach mine how to play dominoes, too.
1: Oh, my God.
0: Let the robot slam them dominoes. Slam them
1: table. Man, you have to get a new table every time you play.
3: Shut up. Right. Facts.
0: That is hilarious.
1: And I'm going to make sure he roll all my blunts for me.
0: Oh, wow. That's nice. That's what your robot's
1: yes.
0: going to do?
1: Yes. Yeah. Yeah. Okay. I ain't going to let him partake because they may have a malfunction.
0: Some folks will probably have their robots go and spend time with their kids. You think?
1: Nah, you dead wrong for that.
0: Why?
3: She not wrong. Yeah,
1: that's
3: real.
1: Yeah.
3: That's real.
1: That might be a good one.
0: It really is a good one.
1: Hey, take them to practice for me. I don't want to get up. So, man, if we get them, man, that'd be a fun way to enjoy them.
0: Yep. All right. Thank you for that, JJ. What black people would do with the robot. All right. It's Dee Dee in the morning.
4: Turn me up a little bit.

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1: I used
0: World.
1: To.
0: You ride roller coasters and
1: not
0: stuff?
1: Not anymore, though.
0: You don't? Why not?
1: Nah, I'm looking at all the accidents that I've been seeing online. Even if they fake or AI, man, it's rubbing me the wrong way. So I'm scared.
0: Yeah. Oh, I didn't hear some more. I realize now why I don't ride. I got to tell you about it. Let's go.
1: Can't fit.
2: Let her cook. Hot topics. Only on DD in the morning.
0: Your mic was still on. We heard
1: I'm sorry.
0: You said can't fit. Yeah, I'd be folded up in there.
1: Yeah, folded up in there. Can't fit.
0: Hey, I was 4 years old and I was able to ride a roller coaster. They were like, it's about height. Oh, she's tall enough.
1: Yeah, she's tall enough, right.
0: No, listen to this, y'all. It's sad because they're saying there is some kind of a ride that is so bad that it's giving people like brain issues. So they got to go to the hospital. Take a listen.
3: This morning, one of the most famous roller coasters in the country is the subject of new lawsuits claiming more than 100 people suffered brain damage after riding it. In July, Pamela Gillen says she rode the X2 roller coaster at Six Flags Magic Mountain in Southern California and ended up needing emergency brain surgery and was left in a coma. 6 days later, Naomi Greer Wilkinson says she got on the X2 and today she's still on a ventilator. The seats on the X2 spin 360 degrees as the ride hits nearly 80 miles an hour. Lawsuits filed this week claim that spinning can twist and tear the veins inside a rider's skull. And the lawsuits claim safety tests, which the ride passed, failed to measure those forces. 3 deaths have been linked to the ride. The park's lawyers have argued the ride is inspected daily and that its forces cannot cause brain injury in a normal rider using it as instructed. The ride has been closed since July 12th. While the state investigates.
0: Can you believe that?
1: Damn.
4: I think that lady that got brain injuries say otherwise.
0: Yeah.
4: Talking about it can't cause brain injuries to normal riders. Yeah. I don't know about that, man.
0: Man, these people end up in the hospital, though.
4: Yeah, and it goes 360 degrees is what it says.
0: Yeah, at how many miles and all the way? I mean, that's...
4: Too many.
0: You know what?
4: Hell I don't. Nah. I see. I've never been a roller coaster person anyway. Though. I ain't never been no big thrill seeker like that.
0: Yeah.
4: I get on it if everybody in the group going. Maybe I get on it, but
0: I did it, and then I hate it when I'm. I mean, I kind of like it, but when I'm off of it, I go. It was kind of fun, but then I don't.
4: Right.
0: And then I just go on over to the bumper cars and deal with what I can deal with.
4: Yeah. Then I just eat. Yeah. I be like, I'm just gonna eat the rest of the
1: time. I'm riding whatever line short.
0: Yeah.
4: Thanks.
0: The other thing we got to. Oh man, anybody see the what's going on with Dolly Parton's estate?
4: Yeah, I did see that.
0: So are they saying that, okay, so Dolly didn't have no kids. She and her husband were married almost 59 years.
1: I did not know that.
0: They couldn't have kids. She and her husband were married 59 years, but she always gave back. She did. Yeah. She had nieces, nephews, and everything. Matter of fact, I think her nephew, was he head of security?
4: Yeah, he was head of security.
0: Do you know this woman? You know they said that Dolly Parton would have been a billionaire. But she gave so much of her money away that I want to say she left her estate with somewhere between $400 million to $500 million.
4: Wow.
0: And there's no, you know what I mean? Like there's no kids and nothing. So I guess now the nephew, I would have thought he would get the money, right?
4: Yo.
0: Well, I heard that him and the manager are fighting. I think they didn't fought and the manager fired him and I don't know. There's some. All it sounds like is drama over $400 million. That's what it sounds like to me.
4: Over 400. That ain't a little amount now.
1: Yeah.
4: 400 million?
1: Yeah. Hell, that's worth a little drama.
0: Yeah. So the manager now is asking a court for protection from the nephew.
4: Right.
0: Accusing him of making threats to get money. But I'm with the nephew. If it's my auntie, you are the manager. Give me my auntie's money.
4: Right. But the manager also has now fired the nephew as well. Like, he was the head of security for Dolly Parton, and he was the one that actually made the announcement, hey, you know, Dolly Parton has passed, all of this stuff. And now the manager was like, yeah, you out of here, bub.
0: Man, did I tell y'all I went to Nashville? Did I tell you I was in Nashville and all over Tennessee for Labor Day weekend?
1: Right.
0: I even went to Nutbush.
4: Come on, Nutbush.
0: I need to post all this. Because Tina Turner got a statue, everything. It was dope. But do you know that every street in Tennessee, almost in this one part, was all about Dolly? We went to Dollywood. And it was Dolly Parton Way, Dolly Parton's Hotel, Dolly Parton. It was so
1: Boulevard, great.
0: It was dope to see, though, that this woman, the impact that this woman had is really dope. Because you don't see that a lot with women and making it as far as, I mean, it's dope. It was just dope. So anyway.
4: National treasure for real.
0: For real. And then finally, Chris Brown. They say Chris Brown is mad at a reporter.
4: Yeah. So there's a reporter by the name. I've seen him on Instagram. I'm sorry, on ESPN a few different times, actually. His name is David Dennis Jr. He actually came out. And he was speaking against Chris Brown, basically saying that, look, if you are going to be a supporter of Chris Brown, please be honest about who the guy is. He's an abuser. He's this, he's that. But his talent eclipses all of the bad stuff or conversation about Chris Brown. Well, Chris caught wind of it. He posted under that same video that the guy posted, hey, brother, can you show me where I'm actively abusing women to this day? Not allegedly, not I heard.

0: heard, criminality is public information. When you are convicted of something, everybody can see it. So when, my good brother, have I been convicted of anything? Well, this guy responded back to Chris Brown after he posted that and said, at Chris Brown, okay, well, as a journalist, it's good to get information directly from the source. Let's get it from the source himself. You've never laid a finger or harmed any woman in the past 17 years. Not once. Not a single time. Every accusation and restraining order is false. Just want to be clear here with a question mark. So him and Chris Brown had a very interesting back and forth.
1: Dang.
0: But my God,
2: I bet Drake is somewhere going. I remember he threw something at me at a club in London. All right. Hey, listen, coming up, we're going to shut the show down next. It's Dee Dee in the morning.

0: 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Talk to me.
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2: Okay.

0: We're done. The show's over. JJ, what you learned today?
1: Anything? I learned that primetime coach Deion Sanders had to go ahead and kick a couple of players off the team, man, so they wasn't focusing and wasn't reliable for the Colorado Buffaloes.
0: Mm-hmm. All right. Let me see. Trey G?
2: We learned a few different things, man. Kanye West, his mom got a street named after her. Mm-hmm. Shout out Dr. Donda West. We also learned that Kurt Franklin and Glorilla and Shardy Lowe now have new music on the way.
0: Yep.
2: That is a combo I did not see coming, though.
0: Yeah, I thought that was kind of interesting. Let me see. Some other things that we found out. Zion Williamson from the New Orleans Pelicans, he's talking about, I don't know nothing about this woman. That ain't true. It was consensual. We found that out. And then we found out about a father who wanted to keep his daughter's ex-boyfriend's Netflix account. The login information, all right?
2: I like that.
0: By the way, we're 33 days away from the big One Voyage Cruise. 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You can go out on this cruise with us with all these celebrities. I said, do something for yourself before the holidays start, all right? 33 days, we're counting it down, and you could be on that cruise with us. Tomorrow on the show, we got $1,000 for you. We also got laughs and more, hot topics, all of that. Meet us right back here on DEDE in the morning.

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2: You know what the problem is with a lot of us? 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Y'all been hearing me tell y'all that it's zero down to get a car. You've been hearing me say it doesn't matter about your credit, your past. 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She's been to 5 other car dealerships. They all told her no, and the one that didn't, they wanted $5,000 down. 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Zero down. 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And

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0: But MCJ is living what you rap about. 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
1: Juicy J, man.

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1: Gerald's Tires and Brakes, 843 Traffic.
2: Must be window down Wednesday because the weather is nice and cool, better than what we've had so far. Taking a look at that traffic for you, seeing a smash-up at the James Island Walmart off Folly Road, incident at the Circle K on Johnny Dodds Boulevard, smash-up on North Highway 17, incident on International Boulevard and the 526 eastbound on-ramp, one at Rivers Avenue and Gumwood Boulevard, and watching an issue on West Montague Avenue. This is Matthew in your 843 Traffic Center, 972-1152.
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You know what the problem is with a lot of us? Sometimes we just don't believe. Like you can hear somebody tell you something, but you think it's a gimmick to it. 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Y'all been hearing me tell y'all that it's zero down to get a car. You've been hearing me say it doesn't matter about your credit, your past. 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We had this lady come up there the other day. She's been to 5 other car dealerships. 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Zero down. Congratulations.

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1: Taking a look at your traffic, watching an incident at Rivers Avenue and Gumwood Boulevard. One at International Boulevard and the 526 eastbound on-ramp. Smash up at the 526 eastbound 23A off-ramp and Clements Ferry Road. Collision at the Whistle Express Car Wash on Savannah Highway. One on 526 westbound and the International on-ramp. And seeing an issue on Savage Road. This is Matthew in your 843 Traffic Center, 972-1152.

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can't trust a soul, I can't show my hand. 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
1: 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Incident on International Boulevard and the 526 eastbound on-ramp. And watching a disabled vehicle at Ashley River Road and Bees Ferry Road. This is Matthew in your 843 Traffic Center, 972-1152.
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3: You know what the problem is with a lot of us? Sometimes we just don't believe. 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You think it's not real. Y'all been hearing me tell y'all that it's zero down to get a car. You've been hearing me say it doesn't matter about your credit, your past. 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We had this lady come up there the other day. She's been to 5 other car dealerships. 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
8: 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Incident on International Boulevard and the 526 eastbound on-ramp. And watching a disabled vehicle at Ashley River Road and Bees Ferry Road. This is Matthew in your 843 Traffic Center, 972-1152.
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4: Getting ready to head into your 6 o'clock hour, a couple things you need to be aware of out on the road. Seeing a smash-up at North Highway 17 in the Mark Clark Expressway West. Also seeing a collision at Leeds Avenue in the Mark Clark Expressway eastbound. Smash-up at Ancrum Hill Road and Ashley River Road. And still seeing that issue at the Wando Crossing Shopping Center. This is Matthew in your 843 traffic center, 972-1152.
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You know what the problem is with a lot of us? Sometimes we just don't believe. Like you can hear somebody tell you something, but you think it's a gimmick to it. You think it's not real. Y'all been hearing me tell y'all that it's zero down to get a car. You've been hearing me say it doesn't matter about your credit, your past. You can come up here and get a car today. We had this lady come up there the other day. She'd been to 5 other car dealerships. They all told her no, and the one that didn't, they wanted $5,000 down. She come to us. Within 30 minutes, we got her approved. She asked us how much money she had to put down. We told her nothing. Zero down. Congratulations.

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1: Gerald's Tires and Brakes, 843 Traffic.
2: Getting ready to head into your 6 o'clock hour, a couple things you need to be aware of out on the road. Seeing a smash-up at North Highway 17 in the Mark Clark Expressway West. Also seeing a collision at Leeds Avenue in the Mark Clark Expressway eastbound. Smash-up at Ancrum Hill Road and Ashley River Road. And still seeing that issue at the Wando Crossing Shopping Center. This is Matthew in your 843 Traffic Center, 972-1152.
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1: Having a look at your 6 o'clock hour traffic. 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And a collision on East Randolph Street. 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
2: You got him. 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
2: 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I like fishing, but I love being a dad.
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7: Checking out that traffic on your way home tonight. Smash up at King Street and Shepherd Street. Another incident at East Randolph Street. One at Vespa Pizzeria on Seven Farms Drive. Collision on Highway 78. And seeing a smash up at Planner's Trace Apartments at Ashley River Road. This is Matthew in your 843 Traffic Center, 972-1152.
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9: You know what the problem is with a lot of us? Sometimes we just don't believe. Like you can hear somebody tell you something, but you think it's a gimmick to it. You think it's not real. Y'all been hearing me tell y'all that it's zero down to get a car. You've been hearing me say it doesn't matter about your credit, your past. You can come up here and get a car today. We had this lady come up there the other day. She's been to five other car dealerships. They all told her no, and the one that didn't, they wanted $5,000 down. She come to us. Within 30 minutes, we got her approved. She asked us how much money she had to put down. We told her nothing. Zero down. Congratulations.

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2: You know what the problem is with a lot of us? Sometimes we just don't believe. Like you can hear somebody tell you something, but you think it's a gimmick to it. You think it's not real. Y'all been hearing me tell y'all that it's zero down to get a car. You've been hearing me say it doesn't matter about your credit, your past. You can come up here and get a car today. We had this lady come up there the other day. She'd been to 5 other car dealerships. They all told her no, and the one that didn't, they wanted $5,000 down. 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Within 30 minutes, we got her approved. 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We told her nothing. Zero down. 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
1: 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So before you accept what another dealer says is a good price, get the very best price from a name you can trust. Come see me, Strom Altman, at the big Kia store, Stokes Kia in Goose Creek or StokesKia.com. And remember, I've been selling cars on Rivers Avenue my entire life. Only deal I can't beat is the one I don't know about.
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